0: 89.7 KFJC. We just heard Group Rhoda, Field Tone from the Phase 5 LP. Before that, Rima Rima, instrumental from the Wheel in the Roses album. We also heard Birth Defects, the track Doubt from Fictional Days.
1: Hey, Jersey Girl, what's up?
2: Hey, Max. Do you know of any good live music playing tonight?
1: Around here, there's nothing going on. It's Wednesday night. It's pretty dead out there on the club scene. I'll probably just stay home and listen to live music from my record collection.
2: That's nice to have that ability. I don't have that. What can I do? I don't feel like driving over to your place, that's for sure.
1: Is this the night Jay Omega's on? Because he's on every other Wednesday night.
2: Diabolically Opposed. From 9 to 10 p.m., he plays live music, unreleased live music.
1: Well, we should definitely check this out.
2: 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And it would be like being together, but neither of us has to go anywhere. We can do this
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0: Not much zero. The show is Sonic Attack. Queued up next, this is La Peste, the track Blood. It's on KFJC.

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1: Godstomper, Pup Life's Nine Lives Warehouse, Oakland, Saturday, September 5th.
0: The legendary Stardust Cowboy Burls the Stork Club, Saturday, September 5th.
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0: Charlatan's UK Kick It to the Castro, Monday, September 7th.
1: Bikini Kill Whitey at the Warfield, Tuesday, September 8th.
0: Public Image Limited Ruxpin to the Rio Theater, Saturday, September 5th, and the Fillmore, Saturday, September 12th.
1: Necrot, Iron Lung, and Death Grave, LARP, the Great American Music Hall, Friday, September 11th.
0: Alton Gunn, Bonnick, the Regency Ballroom, Friday, September 11th.
1: Thievery Corporation, Inhabitate, the Fox Theater, Saturday, September 12th.
0: Geneva Jacuzzi, Suds Up the Chapel, Saturday, September 19th.
1: Surplus 1980 and Murder Murder Wigwam, the Ivy Room, Saturday, September 19th.
0: Laurie Anderson and Sex Mob, Willis Into the Current Theater, Friday, September 25th.
1: KFJC co-presents Sleep at the Catalyst, Sunday, September 27th.
0: Melt Banana slips into the Great American Music Hall, Sunday, September 27th.
1: Author and Punisher, Pebble Dash, Neck of the Woods, San Francisco, Wednesday, September 30th.
0: Steel Pulse, Emit the Catalyst, Thursday, October 1st.
1: Lyrics Born, Churl the Chapel, Friday, October 2nd.
0: The Concert Alec is a presentation at the KFJC Promotions Department and airs daily at 8:30 a.m., 5:30 a.m., 12:30 p.m., and 5:30 p.m. It can also be found at kfjc.org. The Concert Alec and Cinder Rohr, I'm Morris Minor.
2: And I'm Matsu Zero. The entertainment calendar for Thursday, August 27th. In the North Bay, Son Rompe Para is at the Independent. Wayne Escoffrey and Tal Cohen perform at Black Cat. Nerf Herder is at Bottom of the Hill. Otha and Tricky FM appear at the Rickshaw Stomp. The 19s perform at Rick House. Courtney Barnett is at Fillmore. And OCs are at the Chapel. In the East Bay, Stepmother is at the Stork Club. Amor Y. Powers performs at Ivy Room. And in the South Bay, we have Muse, Portugal the Man, and The Temper Trap at Shoreline Amphitheater. Ledisi performs at Mountain Winery. And Joe Kaplaw and Emily Afton are at Moe's Alley. All right, in the background, we've been listening to Bob Bellaroo, Side B, from the Chaos is a Law album. Up next, this is Mission to the Sun and the track Sophia Oscillations on KFJC.

89.7 FM. KFJC, we heard from Jeff Mertens the track Homeless from the Ramel album. I'm Monster Zero, just about done. Show ending at 6 p.m., at which time it will be Dave Emery for the record. And following that at 7 p.m., Pup Life. So stay tuned. I'm Monster Zero, and now music from Bipolar Explorer. That I Wept to Dream Again on KFJC.

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1: I've been asked by this audience to explain my theory of reflexive sound therapy. Theory is based on the concept of repetition. We have repetition on a drum. The human being is incapable of producing an absolutely steady rhythm. There is variation. There is a tendency to depart from the natural beat. However, with audio sound reflexive therapy, ASRT, we do have repetition. We have perfect meter. Absolutely perfect meter. And it's soothing to the mind. It's soothing to the mind. Soothing to the mind. Soothing to the mind.
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0: Hi, Dave Remmer here. This is For the Record program number 1430. Miscellaneous articles and updates. This is being recorded on August 5th of the year 2026. And before we get into the main body of the program, two links. Now, each of these links is at the top of each written For the Record description and each Food for Thought post. One of those links will enable you to subscribe to the podcasts that are being made of For the Record by sister station WFMU. And the other link will enable you to obtain the 64-gigabyte flash drive with all of my life's work, both written and recorded, and a mini library of old anti-fascist books on easy-to-download PDF files. That flash drive is available for a small, tax-deductible contribution, and I'm happy to announce that it is being updated monthly. I'm not so happy to announce that I don't think, frankly, that we're going to make it, but I do think that as sentient beings, I know that's a corny-sounding or pretentious-sounding term, but I think we have a responsibility to preserve a record of why things went down for the generations to come, assuming there are going to be generations to come, and I'm not convinced there will be, not past the point anyway. Now please, please, please, please get that flash drive, and by the way, I get no money whatsoever from that. Now, we are going to begin by going back into the past. I'm going to be reading from a book called Project Paperclip, German Scientists and the Cold War. The original hardcover edition was published in 1971 by the Athenaeum Press, by the way, Lasby's L-A-S-B-Y. There have been subsequent editions published in soft cover, and I've noted that now AI companies are buying up old books to train their AIs on them, and because so many of the newer volumes are, quote, AI slop, unquote. I just note the back of this particular paperback edition, and it says, at the close of World War II, Joseph Stalin was outraged to learn that his soldiers, that's spelled S-O-L-B-E-R-S, I mean, it's missing an eye there. I guess that is the Cyclops who had his eye put out. But anyway, this is from Project Paperclip, authored by Clarence Lasby, and the initial Athenaeum Press hardcover edition was published in 1971. Now, the Staver here is Major Robert Staver of the United States Army, and he was involved with the recruiting of Nazi scientists for Project Paperclip. He, Staver, had listened earnestly as the specialists described their future plans. They would construct, unquote, outer, unquote, station useful for astronomers and for the launching of spaceships into the stellar regions. They would construct a large reflector for focusing the sun's rays onto the Earth for power-generating purposes. The latter could be used as well for another objective. Quote, which has been described as a terrible thing, a weapon which will enable the first country to achieve this undertaking to rule the world. The focusing of this reflector upon any living persons would kill them immediately. Ocean water would be instantly turned to steam, a forest instantly kindled, unquote. Impressed by the Germans' advanced thinking and receptive to their expressed desire to continue work in the United States, he urged in a recommendation to the chief ordnance officer in Paris that as many as 100 of them be evacuated within 30 days. And still more. Again, reading from Project Paperclip by Clarence Lasby. On June 28th of 1945, as if in celebration of the achievement, Ordnance Colonel John A. Keck, capital K-E-C-K, made the first public disclosure concerning the unique war booty, unquote. At a news conference in Paris, France, he spoke with pride about the capture and interrogation of 1,200, quote, top-line, unquote, scientists, and told his audience of some of their most fantastic projects. A sun gun, unquote, that might harness the sun's rays to demolish nations from a platform 5,100 miles in the sky. Well, again, that's just, you know, something that was old and no one cares about that, blah, blah, blah, blah, blah. Cut to the New York Times from July 10th of 2026. This is an article by Hiroko Tabuchi, capital H-I-R-O-K-O, last name capital T-A-B-U-C-H-I. I may be mispronouncing Ms. Tabuchi's name. And it's titled, and this is again from the New York Times at 7/10/2026, FCC approves test of space mirror to light night sky despite outcry. And it reads in part, the federal government has approved plans by a startup company to test a satellite that would use a 60-foot mirror to reflect sunlight back to Earth after dark as part of a project the company says would power solar farms, provide light for rescue workers, and illuminate city streets. In a license issued on Thursday, the Federal Communications Commission gave the green light for Reflect Orbital of Hawthorne, California, to launch its EARENDIL-1 satellite into low Earth orbit. The company plans to deploy its test satellite this year, but said it eventually wants to send as many as 50,000 big mirrors into space. And this has been widely denounced. Skipping down. Roughly the size of a dorm refrigerator, Reflect Orbital's first prototype, once in space about 400 miles up, would unfurl a mirror. Reflect Orbital's first prototype, once in space about 400 miles up, would unfurl a square mirror nearly 60 feet wide. The mirror would bounce sunlight to illuminate a circular patch about 3 miles wide on the Earth's surface. Reflect Orbital hopes to launch 1,000 larger satellites by the end of 2028 and 5,000 others by 2030. The largest mirrors are planned to be nearly 180 feet wide, reflecting as much light as 100 full moons. Well, again, that sounds disturbingly, very disturbingly, like the plans that the Nazi scientists had even before the end of World War II. And in that regard, I want to remind people that the head of America's space program is Wernher von Braun. He was an officer in the SS, and in 1949, he published a novel, and it was about a number of things, including the fact that the United States had won the Cold War by demolishing, or it actually wouldn't have been the Cold War, by demolishing the Soviet Union from outer space, from a series of orbital installations in outer space. And that same novel refers to the beings on the planet Mars, and there are nine of them. But those nine beings on Mars are ruled by a tenth being, and that is called the Elon, unquote. And I would note that today we are being regaled with a number of things, including the fact, or the allegation, that among the races of aliens that have come to Earth are a race called the Nordics, who look suspiciously like the tall, blonde-haired, blue-eyed, fair-skinned, quote, Aryans, unquote. We are also being regaled with tales of the Nine, unquote. Those are the tall, blonde-haired, blue-eyed, fair-skinned space aliens who are, you know, the ancient gods of Egypt, the Aeneid, you name it. And they are the ancestors of all of us here on Earth, except, of course, for black people. So keep that in mind, and keep in mind as well what the Nazi scientists had in mind even before the end of World War II, and that was to rule the Earth through a series of orbital space mirrors, which would be used for power generating purposes. That's what Orbital, that's what was the name of the company. That's what Reflect Orbital of Hawthorne, California is talking about. They're going to use their satellite to generate power, unquote. Well, one wonders what kind of power they're going to be generating. But again, that is something that is, well, chilling. But again, again for those people who might think this is, you know, just long ago and far away, it may be long ago, but it's not far away at all. Now, we are being regaled with all sorts of stories concerning Jeffrey Epstein and the network or networks of which he was a part. And we're hearing all about Israel, Israel, Israel, Mossad, Mossad, Mossad, etc., etc., etc. And while certainly Israel and the Mossad are in the mix, that is not who Jeffrey Epstein was really networking with. And in fact, Jeffrey Epstein and his network were explicitly Nazi. And beyond that, they were looking toward the milieu of Peter Thiel, who comes from his father was a German chemical engineer from Frankfurt, Germany, read I.G. Farben, and he was involved with the building of the apartheid South African atomic bomb. And the political North Star, the individual to whom Peter Thiel looks for political gravitas and guidance, is none other than Carl Schmitt, S-C-H-M-I-T-T. He was Adolf Hitler's top legal theoretician. And this is a brilliant and important article by Barrett B-A-R-R-E-T-T Brown, and it was published on April 14th of 2026 by the Byline Times. It's titled, "The Neo-Nazi Enforcer Who Helped Build Peter Thiel's Online Influence Empire." And it not only talks about Jeffrey Epstein and Peter Thiel, but a brilliant Nazi hacker named Andrew Auerheimer, Auerheimer, a.k.a. quote, Weave, unquote. We've spoken about him before. And he, by the way, became a big hero to the so-called progressive sector. Now, this article reads in part, and by the way, this is a dizzying series of connections, and this article, like the aforementioned article and a text excerpt and the one to follow, will be in the written description for the record program number 1430. Barrett Brown's article reads, "General Michael Flynn, Donald Trump's former national security advisor, boasted to the Young America Foundation soon after Trump's first election victory in 2016 that the president's campaign had been a quasi-military, quote, an insurgency, unquote, run by, quote, digital soldiers, unquote." Take two. General Michael Flynn, Trump's former national security advisor, boasted to the Young America Foundation soon after Trump's first election victory in 2016 that the president's campaign had been a quasi-military, quote, insurgency, unquote, run by, quote, beautiful soldiers, unquote. Well, on January 6th of 2020, what we saw a not-so-beautiful insurgency, and since that has been given legal status. The people that were convicted of crimes have been either pardoned or had their convictions overturned. Continuing, that same year, 2016, the NATO Strategic Communications Center of Excellence's warfare journal, Stratcom, published a paper entitled, It's Time to Embrace Memetic Warfare, unquote. Memetic spelled capital M-E-M-E-T-I-C. Its author was Jeff Gaisea, capital G-I-E-S-E-A, an investor and political operative who had run companies on behalf of pro-Trump billionaire Peter Thiel, co-founder of defense surveillance giant Palantir, and business partner of convicted sex offender Jeffrey Epstein. At the time, Gaisea defined memetic warfare, a term he coined as, quote, a subset of information operations or a psychological warfare tailored to social media, unquote. To illustrate its applications, he drew on the expertise of a co-contributor he described as, quote, an annoying gadfly or guerrilla warrior, depending on one's perspective, unquote, far-right activist, and disinformation operator Charles C. Johnson, capital J-O-H-N-S-O-N. The paper proposed methods by which to undermine ISIS, quote, systematically lure and entrap, unquote, recruiters, subvert its messaging via, quote, fake sock puppet accounts, unquote, online personas manufactured to simulate grassroots support or opposition, and, quote, expose and harass people, unquote, within its funding network, in, quote, including their family members, unquote. By the way, ISIS, like Al-Qaeda, is an offshoot of the Muslim Brotherhood, that is an Islamic fascist organization that was allied with the Axis in World War II and that then jumped to the CIA and MI6 in the Cold War. And so that began. ISIS is really us. Continuing. To the editors of the NATO Journal, these may have appeared as novel strategic prescriptions. In fact, they have already appeared in a different context entirely. In 2011, hackers breached the servers of H.B. Gary Federal, a private U.S. intelligence contractor, and leaked internal documents revealing a proposed operation developed with involvement from Thiel's BAPA company Palantir to deploy near-identical tactics against trade unions, journalists, and left-wing activists on American soil. This reporter, meaning Barrett, this reporter was among those who covered the breach at the time and who first drew public attention to Palantir's role in it, the beginning of more than a decade tracking the network this piece describes. The proposal included fabricating fake online personas, planting false information, and running coordinated harassment campaigns to discredit targets. Palantir suspended the employees involved and issued an apology, but the documents had already established that this tactical repertoire existed, was operational, and ran through Thiel's own firm. Those tactics had been developed and deployed over the years by a loose network of far-right organizations funded in part by figures directly connected to Thiel. That infrastructure centered on a cluster of white supremacists and hard-right online platforms, among them the neo-Nazi publication Daily Stormer, covertly funded, according to participants, by Jeff Gaisea, again, a Peter Thiel business associate. Continuing, the same platform, let me repeat that last sentence, that infrastructure centered on a cluster of white supremacists and hard right online platforms, among them the neo-Nazi publication Daily Stormer, covertly funded, according to participants, by Jeff Gazea. The same platforms serve as testing grounds for the harassment campaigns, disinformation operations, and memetic tactics that Gazea would later present to a NATO-affiliated journal as a respectable strategic toolkit. Connecting those platforms to Peel's wider network was a single figure, Andrew Auernheimer, capital A-U-E-R-N-H-E-I-M-E-R, a hacker and neo-Nazi provocateur known online as, quote, Weave, unquote. His ties to Peel had been rumored in leaked Epstein correspondence, but had never previously been corroborated. They can now be established through Auernheimer's own private statements and a decade of documented network activity for the first time. Auernheimer was, in effect, a bridge. He moved between the anarchic, image board subcultures of the early internet and organized white supremacist movements. He connected the PayPal and Palantir milieu around Peel to the alt-right he helped create and harness. He linked the first generation of online harassment operations to the contemporary influence networks that today increasingly shape mainstream political discourse. And the next section is called Jeff Gazea and Charles Johnson. In Discord server logs, a messaging platform used widely by gaming and political communities, as first reported by journalist Luke O'Brien in his 2020 investigation into Peel's development of the alt-right, Auernheimer described Gazea, again a Peel business associate, as, quote, a major investor providing help to racists, unquote. O'Brien reported that an online alias used by Gazea had encouraged donors to give money to white nationalist and neo-Nazi organizations. Gazea initially denied this. When confronted with evidence of a $5,000 donation to the white supremacist organization led by notorious neo-Nazi Richard Spencer, he replied, quote, no comment, unquote. Gazea's financial support for the neo-Nazi platform Daily Stormer, along with other associated projects run by Auernheimer and Johnson, has since been claimed by other participants in those far-right networks. One identified Epstein attorney Alan Dershowitz as another Epstein associate involved in the Gazea project during his producing role on Mike Cernovich's 2016 documentary Silenced, Our War on Free Speech, a film featuring Auernheimer, Johnson, and Milo Yiannopoulos. So that's in that's couple Y-I-A-M-M-O-P-O-U-L-O-S. Quite familiar to many people. Continuing, Gazea denied the claims by participants in these neo-Nazi networks, telling Byline Pons, quote, I have never supported Weave or the Daily Stormer. I have always found the Daily Stormer and its orbit vile and reprehensible, unquote. However, he confirmed that he had engaged with Auernheimer. He said that this was limited to a single occasion, quote, my only interaction with Weave was a single brief exchange while conducting research for a NATO paper on memetic warfare, one more time. My only interaction with Weave, again, W-E-E-V, was a single brief exchange while conducting research for a NATO paper on memetic warfare. At the time, I barely knew who he was, only that he was a notorious internet troll. I asked how he would approach trolling ISIS. That was the full extent of it. There was no funding, no relationship, and no alignment of any kind, unquote. And the next section, Andrew Auernheimer, Formation and Function. Like Johnson, Weave served as an operational connector moving between overlapping worlds that were in other contexts, like Johnson, Weave served as an operational connector, moving between overlapping worlds that were in other contexts, kept separate. The anarchic image board subcultures of the early internet, white supremacist organizing, the investment and intelligence networks around Peter Thiel, and the broader influence ecosystems that shaped the 2016 political cycle and its aftermath. Our environment's elevation was made possible by such things as 4chan, the image board platform that served as an incubator of memes, organized harassment campaigns known as raids, unquote, and novel forms of information warfare. He, meaning Weave or Auerheimer, was also a prolific editor of Encyclopedia Dramatica, a wiki that cataloged 4chan-era internet culture and its developing repertoire of tactics. Auerheimer gained early notoriety for using an Amazon exploit to flag LGBT materials as inappropriate in what he characterized as a strike against, quote, the hypocrisy of the gay community, unquote, and for founding trolling collectives from which he recruited operatives for more consequential ventures. After being indicted by the Department of Justice for exploiting a vulnerability in AT&T's systems to extract exposed data of more than 100,000 customers, which he shared with the outlet Gawker, he became a temporarily useful airsoft hero of civil liberties campaigners. And by the way, I did an interview with Barrett Brown for my Patreon platform, and he mentioned in that interview that actually Andrew Auerheimer was railroaded for that alleged hack, but actually he had provided over-the-counter information to an associate. And while I have no use whatsoever for Andrew Auerheimer, a.k.a. Weave, we should note for the purposes of historical and journalistic accuracy that he did not commit that hack and that he was basically railroaded into prison. Continuing, and actually repeating that last paragraph. After being indicted by the Department of Justice, or DOJ, for exploiting a vulnerability in AT&T systems to extract exposed data of more than 100,000 customers, which he shared with the outlet Gawker, he became a temporarily useful airsoft hero of civil liberties campaigners. And the next section, the Thiel and Epstein connections. As with much else involving Thiel's network, Auerheimer's role was initially concealed until reference in leaked correspondence. On November 17th of 2014, the technologist Vincenzo Iozzo, capital I-O-Z-Z-O, emailed the financier Jeffrey Epstein, alerting him that a novel hedge fund strategy he and Epstein had been developing was already being executed by Auerheimer, reportedly funded by Thiel. One more time. On November 17th of 2014, the technologist Vincenzo Iozzo, couple I-O-Z-Z-O, emailed the financier Jeffrey Epstein, alerting him that a novel hedge fund strategy he and Epstein had been developing was already being executed by Auerheimer, reportedly funded by Peter Thiel. Quote, I've heard rumors that Thiel, whom I believe you know, was bankrolling this dude, and then that it was an online reference to Weave. Auerheimer had effectively confirmed his relationship with Thiel 6 months earlier in what he believed to be a private conversation. Quote, I have run a hedge fund. I am starting another one, and it is not nearly as regulated, unquote, we've stated, having separately referenced, quote, a meeting with Peter Thiel's right hand this week, unquote. Again, I'm repeating that last sentence. Quote, I have run a hedge fund. I am starting another one, and it is not nearly as regulated, unquote, we've stated, having separately referenced, quote, a meeting with Peter Thiel's right hand this week, unquote. In the same exchange, he spoke warmly of the eBay founder Pierre Omidyar, who played a central role in PayPal's creation alongside Thiel. Quote, "I've met Pierre, I like Pierre, and he's a friend of a close friend," unquote. By the way, Pierre Omidyar was instrumental in helping to elevate not only the OUMB milieu that currently dominates Ukraine, and the OUMB were part

organization was modeled along the lines of Mussolini's black troops in Italy, and it was the organization that assassinated Mahatma Gandhi. Continuing here, the next section. In November of 2011, actually, let me repeat that last sentence. In the same exchange, Weave spoke warmly of the eBay founder Pierre Omidyar, who played a central role in PayPal's creation alongside Thiel. Quote, I've met Pierre, I like Pierre, and he's a friend of a close friend, unquote. The next section. The Paul Board, Gamergate, and the radicalization infrastructure. In November of 2011, Boris Mikulic, capital M-I-K-O-L-I-C, a biotech investor later named as a trustee in Epstein's will, wrote to Epstein linking a Washington Post article on 4chan's political influence, noting, quote, the potential for manipulation is huge, unquote. Of course, now the Washington Post is owned by Jeff Bezos, part of this whole high-tech oligarchy that dominates our world. And by the way, along with Peter Thiel and Elon Musk, continuing. That email followed Epstein's first meeting with Chris Poole, capital P-O-O-L-E, 4chan's founder. Days later, 4chan launched its Paul Board, quote, a politically incorrect forum that would become a central organizing space for online far-right radicalization. The Paul Board subsequently served as a primary incubator for Gamergate, the 2014 online harassment campaign directed primarily at women in the gaming industry. Auernheimer and Yiannopoulos were both instrumentally involved in driving elements of the Gamergate campaign. Auernheimer came from the same 4chan ecosystem that had given rise to Anonymous, but from an ideologically opposite direction. He played no part in its broadly leftist, anti-authoritarian campaigns. Soon after he was released from prison, his chest now adorned with a massive swastika tattoo in 2014. Gamergate and the constituency it mobilized later migrated to 8chan, the image board founded by Auernheimer's associate Frederick Brennan, capital B-R-E-M-A-N, who also contributed to Bailey Stormer, 8chan, one more time, actually. Gamergate and the constituency it mobilized later migrated to 8chan, the image board founded by Auernheimer's associate Frederick Brennan, who also contributed to Bailey Stormer. 8chan went on to function as a central dissemination space for QAnon as it continued to embed itself in mainstream Republican politics. By 2016, Auernheimer was writing to an associate that he was, quote, working on facial recognition specifically about black people, unquote. In 2017, Charles Johnson announced on Facebook that he was, quote, building algorithms to ID all the illegal immigrants for the deportation squads, unquote. Clearview AI, the facial recognition company that subsequently expanded the capabilities of Immigration and Customs Enforcement, or ICE, launched in 2018, seed-funded by Thiel, operating under Johnson's Gazea-funded software framework researcher and represented in legal matters by Auernheimer's longtime lawyer, Tor Eklund. That's capital T-O-R-L-S and capital E-K-E-L-A-N-D. Johnson, Auernheimer, Gazea, Yiannopoulos, Dershowitz, and Thiel did not respond to requests for comment. Eklund objected to the allegation that Auernheimer used an exploit, unquote, on AT&T, telling Byron Palms, quote, all that happened was his alleged co-conspirator Daniel Spitler, capital S-P-I-P-L-E-R, wrote a script to access non-password-protected, publicly-facing information, email addresses on an unsecured server, unquote. Now, according to Barrett Brown, again, Auernheimer did not do anything illegal and was basically railroaded into prison, though, again, I have no use whatsoever for Andrew Auernheimer. Again, I mentioned that for the purpose

0: importance of journalistic and historical clarity. Continuing, the scale of the network. In 2016, Jeffrey Epstein wrote to Peter Thiel summarizing what he saw as the political opportunity opened by the Brexit vote. Quote, return to tribalism, counter to globalization, amazing new alliances, unquote. This, he concluded, was, quote, just the beginning, unquote. What the documentary record shows across a decade is a consistent pattern. Tactics develop in far-right corners of internet culture, harassment campaigns, disinformation operations, sock puppet networks, mimetic influence campaigns were progressively absorbed into elite political and strategic discourse, sometimes through the same operators who first deployed them. Far from an anomaly, the NATO Stratcom paper Gazea co-authored with Johnson was a culmination of this activity. As General Flynn's son, Michael Flynn Jr., boasted last year, quote, the public has no idea how massive our beautiful army is, unquote. Then there's an update here. This article was updated on April 16th of 2026 to incorporate a comment from Jeff Gazea and to clarify that the allegations of his financial support for the neo-Nazi platform Daily Stormer and relationship with Weave come from various participants in online far-right networks. So again, with that update. Now, that article is quite a tall glass to drink at one setting, and it will be reproduced in its entirety in the written description for the record, program number 1430. And again, I did an hours-long interview with the heroic Barrett Brown on my Patreon platform, and that is available, again, for a very, very small amount of money. So again, people who think, you know, wow, you know, Jeffrey Epstein, wow, Israel, Mossad, et cetera, and certainly, you know, Israel and Mossad are in the mix there. Actually, the manifestation of Jeffrey Epstein is the manifestation of Peter Thiel, which is the manifestation of Auerheimer, a.k.a. Weave, which is the manifestation of the Trump administration's plural, and it is Nazi. It is not. Quote, Israel, Mossad, etc. But again, to really understand what's going on with Israel, and I went into this in Football Record Programs 1316 and 1317, you have to understand the Borman Jews, and nobody is talking about that except for Dave Emery. And again, I summarized key excerpts from the late Paul Manning's book, Martin Bormann, Nazi in Exile, in For the Record Program number 305, including discussion of the Bormann Jews. And again, if you want to understand what's going on in Israel, you have to understand that. And as I pointed out in For the Record Programs 1316 and 1317, fascism was at the foundational level of both sides of the Israeli, initially it was called the Israeli-Arab conflict, now Israeli-Palestinian. And again, to properly understand that, you really have to get into those preeminent fascist components of both, and most people don't want to talk about either. And again, I pointed that out in For the Record Programs 1316 and 1317, and I'm not going to comment directly about the Israeli-Palestinian conflict. Again, in my opinion, Israel is in fact conducting genocide in Gaza. However, again, no one talks about the profound Nazi influence on the Arab Palestinian side, going all the way back to the immediate aftermath of World War II. Suffice it to say, and this is in passing, the first leader of the Palestinian National Movement was Haj Amin al-Husseini, who held the rank of Major General in the Waffen-SS. But again, you don't hear about that. And I, for one, am fed up with being a human piñata for both sides of the Israeli-Palestinian thing. And while I don't take their criticism personally, It's a no con. Basically, it does no good for me just to hang myself out there so they can take whacks at me for no good reason, other than the fact that they feel like taking a whack at somebody. As far as I'm concerned, they could go take a whack, but that's another story. Now, bearing in mind the profound links between Peter Thiel, between Jeffrey Epstein, between Andrew Auernheimer, between the Daily Storm of people like Jeff Gazea, a Peter Thiel business partner, and the profound links to the Trump campaign. And by the way, as far as Donald Trump goes, in one of the many books that I have for download for free on the SpitfireList.com website, and it's also on the flash drive to which I alluded earlier, and that is the book Undercover by John Roy Carlson, published in 1943. And in there is discussion of the Reverend Norman Vincent Peale and the fact that he fronted for an American Nazi named James Runley, R-U-M-E-L-Y. And it was Norman Vincent Peale who was Donald Trump's pastor, and he married Donald Trump and his first wife, Ivana. And by the way, Ivana testified in her divorce proceedings that Donald Trump used to keep a copy of a book called My New Order. It was a collection of Adolf Hitler's speeches that was published as a sequel to Mein Kampf. And according to Ivana, he kept it in a drawer in the nightstand for late night reading. Again, didn't know that. So people went on, gee, how did this happen? There was nothing else that could happen. Now, keeping in mind all of the profound links between Peter Thiel, Carl Schmitt, and again, Elon Musk, and things to which I've alluded, a brilliant article that sums up and develops information that I presented in Miscellaneous Archive Show M8 and also in other corporate record programs. And this is by a brilliant author named Craig Bivis, B-I-V-I-S. It's called Nazi Influence in the Forming of Afrikaner Nationalism in South Africa, and was posted on February 22nd of 2015. While there are certainly a number of important historical comparisons between Nazi Germany and apartheid South Africa, of which I will explore in a future post, it is also interesting to examine the influence that Nazi Germany had with the rise of Afrikaner nationalism in South Africa. To understand the pillars of apartheid ideology and Afrikaner nationalism, what influenced the thinking of the men who would lead one of the most oppressive regimes of the 20th century, one must look to the links of these men to Nazi Germany in the 1930s and 1940s. The desire for an independent Afrikaner nation started long before Hitler was even born, and their views of racial superiority stemmed from their arrival in Cape Town in the 17th century, but the Nazis provided the Afrikaner nationalists with a certain model in fascism that greatly intrigued and influenced many leading Afrikaner officials. With the ascent of the Nazi Party in Germany in 1933, many Afrikaner nationalists saw a parallel in what they wanted to achieve in South Africa. But it was not just a one-way relationship, as Nazi Germany also saw South Africa as a key potential ally. During the 1930s, a number of Afrikaner nationalists went to Europe to study abroad. Hans von Rensburg, R-E-N-S-B-U-R-G, the future Ossewat Braunwag leader, quote, was an open admirer of Hitler during his student days in Germany. As head of the German Afrikaans Cultural Union, he was received in Berlin by Hermann Goering, Joseph Goebbels, and Hitler himself, unquote, according to Sasha Polakow Saransky, in The Unspoken Alliance, Israel's Secret Relationship with Apartheid South Africa. Pete, kappa P-I-E-T, Meyer, kappa M-E-Y-E-R, who would later become head of the Bruderbund and eventually head of the SABC, led a 1934 Afrikaner National Student Union trip to Europe, during which he went skiing with Rudolf Hess. Dr. Nico Biebricks, B-I-E-B-E-R-I-C-H-S, eventual member of Parliament, Minister of Finance, and State President, and also, I would add parenthetically, deeply involved with the development of the apartheid South Africa atomic bomb, as we looked at in Miscellaneous Archive Show M8, something that Peter Thiel's father was also involved with. One more time, Dr. Milo Bierichs, Dr. Milo Bierichs, capital B-I-E-B-E-R-I-C-H-S, eventual member of parliament, minister of finance, and state president, also studied abroad in Germany during this time, and according to Ivor Wilkins and Hans Friedum in The Super Afrikaners, took part in the Nazis' anti-Comintern training school. In addition to meeting top Nazi leaders, the Afrikaner students also took in ideas from European philosophers of the 19th century while absorbing the newer fascist ideas emanating from German universities. According to Sasha Polakow, Samantha, capital S-A-S-H-A, last name, capital P-O-L-A-K-O-W, hyphen, capital S-U-R-A-N-S-K-Y, the young students carried these concepts back to South Africa in the 1930s, where they provided particularly, the young students carried these concepts back to South Africa in the 1930s, where they proved particularly attracted to the men of the Brüderbund, as did anti-Semitism, unquote. Polakow Saransky continued, quote, although racism toward blacks was an integral part of Afrikaner nationalist thought, explicit hostility toward Jews had never been part of the Christian nationalist worldview. Exposure to fascist ideas in Europe during the 1930s changed that. Nazism provided the Brüderbund with precisely the sort of scapegoat it needed to rally poor, unemployed Afrikaners who resented the ballooning Jewish population. Quote, the Brüderbund began to argue that Jews were the group that, quote, stands in the way of the Afrikaner's economic prosperity, unquote, Polakow Saransky points out. As Jews fled Nazi Germany, the Brüderbund's leaders actively protested the influx of refugees. In October of 1936, when a ship carrying German Jewish refugees arrived in Cape Town's harbor, Heinrich Verwoerd, V-E-R-W-E-R-D, the future prime minister, joined the Nazi-aligned gray shirt movement in protest at the docks. By the way, the Brüderbund, or Brotherhood in English translated from Afrikaans, was the dominant element of the apartheid South African government, and it was a direct extension of the German Nazi Party under Hitler. Continuing. During World War II, South Africa allied itself with Britain and the Allies against Nazi Germany. Partly due to the Afrikaner memories of British brutality in the Anglo-Boer War 40 years earlier, some Afrikaners refused to support and aided the British, and therefore chose to support Germany. Afrikaner culture, including ancestral and linguistic lineage, were closely aligned with Germany, and Germany had actually supported the Afrikaners in the Anglo-Boer War. But it was more than just siding with Germany due to historical connections. Many Afrikaner nationalists openly supported Hitler's ideologies and worldview. It was hoped that with a German victory, South Africa would free itself from the British yoke but still powerfully lingered in their minds from the Anglo-Boer War, and at least achieve an independent Afrikaner republic, excluding the British and the Jews. Through a powerful broadcasting station in Germany, Radio Zesen, capital Z-E-S-E-N, pro-German propaganda in Afrikaans was pouring into South Africa over the radio, led by Erik Holm, H-O-L-M, an Afrikaner who was living in Germany at the time. B.J. Schoeman, S-C-H-O-E-M-A-N, a South African MP, summed up the feelings of Afrikaner nationalists at the time when he said the following at a National Party Congress, quote, the whole future of Afrikanerdom is dependent upon a German victory, unquote. As South African forces fought the Nazis in North Africa and Europe during the 1940s, extremist factions in South Africa were growing more popular. According to Sasha Polakow Saransky, quote, Louis Weichart, capital W-E-I-C-H-A-R-B-P, an unrepentant anti-Semite, led the Christian National Socialist group known as the Grey Shirts. Oswald Pirow, capital P-I-R-O-W, a former defense minister, endorsed Nazi principles and launched a New Order movement, and Hitler admirer Hans von Rensburg, R-E-M-S-B-U-R-G, led the most popular of these splinter movements, also the Brandwag or OB. According to Limby, LIMBIA, Kurtz, capital K, double RPS, in BF Malum and the Rise of Afrikaner Nationalism, Weikart's Grey Shirts were an anti-Semitic organization which took its inspiration from Hitler's Brown Shirts, a.k.a. BSA. Quote, the Grey Shirts were nothing more than a South African copy of Hitler's National Socialist Party, which was evident from its use of the swastika and its form of greeting, which was the same as that in Germany, unquote, according to Kurtz. But it was the OB that had the most influence. The future Prime Minister, B.J. Forster, as well as its intelligence chief, Heinrich Vandenberg, B.E.R.G.H., even served as generals in von Rensburg, Ossifa Brandwag, OB, P.W. Botha, also a future Prime Minister and President of South Africa, was also a member of the OB, and his grandson is one of the top venture capitalists here in the Silicon Valley. The OB had been established in 1939 by Afrikaners participating in the centenary commemoration of the Great Trek. They aimed at inculcating, quote, a love for fatherland, unquote, and at instituting by armed force, if necessary, an Afrikaner-controlled republic in South Africa. By 1940, during World War II, when the South African army could only muster 137,000 volunteers, quote, the Ossifa Brandwag claimed twice that number and at one stage had close to 400,000 members, unquote, according to David Harrison in The White Tribe of Africa. Forster, who led South Africa from 1966 to 1979, was unapologetic and proudly compared his nation to Nazi Germany. He declared in 1942, quote, we stand for Christian nationalism, which is an ally of National Socialism. In Italy, it is called fascism. In Germany, National Socialism. And in South Africa, Christian nationalism, unquote. Forster's brother, the Reverend Kurt Forster, V-O-R-S-T-E-R, a Dutch Reformed church minister, was also an AB member. He summed up the feelings of the pro-Hitler group during an address to a student group on September 15th of 1940. Quote, Hitler's Mein Kampf shows the way to greatness, the path of South Africa. Hitler gave the Germans a calling. He gave them a fanaticism which causes them to stand back for no one. We must follow this example because only by such holy fanaticism can the Afrikaner nation achieve its calling, unquote. In Harrison's The White Tribe of Africa, Kowie, K-O-W-I-E, Marais, M-A-R-A-I-S, an OB member, recalls the admiration he and his friends held for Hitler, quote, we thought he might rejuvenate Western civilization against the communist socialist trends that were creeping in from the East. We thought it was the dawn of a new era, unquote. Harry Schwartz, S-C-H-W-A-R-Z, who arrived in South Africa from Nazi Germany in 1934 and who eventually became South Africa's ambassador to the United States, said, quote, if you read some of the stuff that somebody like Eric L-O-U-W, OB member and future foreign minister, said in Parliament, you can't differentiate between that and what the Nazis said in Germany, unquote. Lindy Kurtz points out that OB chief Hans von Rensburg, unquote, Lindy Kurtz points out that OB chief Hans von Rensburg, quote, was an ardent admirer of National Socialism and of Hitler especially, unquote. And according to Sasha Polakow-Saransky in 1940, von Rensburg formally offered to provide the South Take two. And according to Sasha Polakow-Saransky in 1940, von Rensburg formally offered to provide the Third Reich with 170,000 OB members to help overthrow the South African government if Germany provided them arms. The coup never materialized, but by 1942, the Stormjägers, or Stormtroopers, the military wing of the OB, had started a campaign of violence which included blowing up pylons, power lines, post offices, shops, and banks, as well as beating up Jews and South African soldiers. As a result of their pro-Nazi activities, Forster and Vandenberg were declared enemies of the state and in 1942 were detained in a government internment camp during the war, a fate that over 700 OB members shared during the war. The Germans had even hatched their own plans for a push in South Africa. In 1934, Hitler sent Graf Bruckheim Martin, a representative of Nazi Germany, to South Africa with the official intention of attending a conference on education, but it was later revealed that Hitler had sent Martin with the purpose of determining what support South Africa might provide to Germany in the new world order that Hitler envisioned. Martin met secretly with top Blutenbund leaders during his trip to discuss how the Blutenbund might be of service to this end. Later in 1941, a former South African Olympic boxer and Nazi sympathizer, Roby Rybrandt, was transported on a German yacht to a remote area off the Atlantic coast and dispatched to assassinate Prime Minister Smuts and stage a coup. Rybrandt's plan was foiled, yet even after his capture, Afrikaner nationalists continued to enthusiastically support the Nazi war effort. However, this waned as the war turned and Germany was eventually defeated. In South Africa, to get elected, D.F. Malan knew that he needed every white vote he could get, and thus he slowly began to distance himself from the anti-Semitism and the OB, and began broadening his vision of the National Party to include all whites. But not all Afrikaner nationalists supported this move, and many, including Voster, Vandenberg, Meyer, and Verwoerd, went on to lead the apartheid government over the next 40 years of its existence. The influence of Nazism remained as it had provided a foundation upon which many of the National Party leaders built their political beliefs and policies. Even when Nazism collapsed, the seed of its ideology remained buried in the ideology of the National Party. While the National Party's victory in 1948 did signal some clear distinction from Hitler's National Socialism, most notably the fact that South Africa's Jews were granted privileges of whiteness under apartheid, it left unaffected. One more time. While the National Party's victory in 1948 did signal some clear distinctions from Hitler's National Socialism, most notably the fact that South Africa's Jews were granted privileges of whiteness under apartheid, left unaffected by the apartheid legislation that formalized the separation of races, apartheid, as state policy from 1948 onwards, continued to resemble Nazism in its laws, views of racial superiority, and repression of dissent. And again, that entire article will be present in the written description for the record 1430. Again, note that one member of that milieu was South Africa's ambassador to the U.S. So again, when you see Elon Musk giving the Nazi salute at Donald Trump's second inauguration, he knew exactly what he was doing, and that's what it was a Nazi salute. Very quickly, there are two links at the top of each written for the record description and each food for thought post. One of those links will enable you to subscribe to the podcasts that are being made of For the Record by sister station WFMU, and the other will enable you to obtain the 64-gigabyte flash drive with all of my life's work, both printed and recorded, plus a mini library of old anti-fascist books on easy-to-download PDF files. I'm happy to announce that flash drive is now being updated monthly. It is available for a small tax-deductible contribution, and again, I get no money whatsoever from that. But perhaps proof positive that the worst of my critics are correct, and that I am nuts in the best of my whole life's work, and I get no money from that. And again, I realize this has been a tall glass of water for people to drink at one sitting. The articles that I have read into the record and the text excerpts I've read into the record will all be available in the written description for the record program number 1430. This concludes For the Record program 1430, Miscellaneous Articles and Updates. This is being recorded on August 5th of the year 2026. I'm Dave Emery. Have fun.
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2: Another special guest. 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I don't know exactly what the situation is. 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
2: 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Gee, you make me a little nervous to tell
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tuned to KFJC 89.7 FM. We just heard from Golem Mechanique. That was the B-side of her album Nona Decima et Morta. I had to bring that one back for the sisters. And you'll find that on the Ideologic Organ label. Before we got into that, we heard from none other, the one and only, Dave Emery. 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My name is Pub Life. This show is called Musical Beings. Here with you on Thursdays, 7 to 10. I want to send out a huge congratulations to my trainee, Sad Cat. Going to be moving on to Graves. Yay! Hooray, Sad Cat. Be sure to check out the broadcast forecast so you can listen to Sad Cat in the near future. And also going to be giving away some tickets tonight to go see Bill Callahan of Smog and Wendy Eisenberg tomorrow night at the UC Theater. It's an all-ages show. It starts at 8. UC Theater is at 2036 University Ave in Berkeley. Stay tuned. Probably give those tickets away about an hour from now. I'll keep you posted. And yeah, the way the ticket giveaways work here, you gotta give us a call when I tell you the time is right. 650-941-2500, the number to call. It's a little overcast, but we also have a partial lunar eclipse happening this evening, so during this show. So yeah, we'll see how that shapes things. What it chooses to illuminate. Currently listening to Desenio Corbusier here on your source, KFGC.

You're tuned to KFJC 89.7 FM. We just heard from Valgeir Sigurdsson. That was World Without Ground. It's from the album Architecture of Loss. Music that was originally composed for a ballet. That same title. You'll find that release on Bedroom Community. For that, we heard from Diseño Corbusier. That was Silencio. It's from their album Stadia, and that one is a recent addition from Dark Entries. Want to take a moment here, let you know about the Tilden Nature Area. It's a 740-acre preserve located at the north end of the Tilden Regional Park. Includes over 10 miles of hiking trails. There's a 750-foot boardwalk through the woods to Jewel Lake. And the nature area features an environmental education center in the Tilden Little Farm. School or group naturalist programs are offered by reservation. Tilden Nature Area is located at 1500 Central Park Drive in Berkeley. Their phone is 510-544-2233, or you can see ebparks.org for additional details. My name is Pup Life. This show is called Musical Beings, and still celebrating Sad Cat, my DJ trainee no more, moving on to Graves. And I also want to congratulate Twig, another of my trainees, who is moving on to daytime. So it's very exciting to see my trainees moving right along and sharing their voices with you all. KFJC.org, place to go to check out the broadcast forecast, see who's playing what and when and where. Well, right here on your source for sound, of course. Giving away some tickets tonight to go see Bill Callahan of Smog, along with Wendy Eisenberg. It's all going down tomorrow, Friday, August 28th at the UC Theater. Show starts at 8. It's an all-ages event. Giving those tickets away just after 8 o'clock.

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Where you just heard from Parrish, that was Sudanthium. That's from their album Cascades of Refinement. For that, we heard from Sachi's Mirror. That was Talking in a Different Way, title track off their album On Constellation Tatsu. We heard from one of my faves, Kate Gardner. That track was Anagram. It's off her album Emerging. That one's on Urana Records. And we kicked that set off with Carly Tuck, The Finite Mess of Infinity. It's from her album Wonder Now on Hearsay. Coming up on Sunday, we have the KFJC co-presents San Jose Punk Rock Flea Market. It's always a good time. It's going down, this Sunday, August 30th, from 12 to 6 p.m. Over at the Ritz in San Jose, 400 South 1st Street, it's an all-ages event, so bring your punk babies. And there's going to be some bands performing, 30-plus vendors, punk DJs, from our own selection of lovely volunteers right here at KFJC, and there's going to be raffles and more. Be sure to check it out this coming Sunday, the San Jose Punk Rock Flea Market, co-presented by yours truly, KFJC. My name is Pup Life. This show is Musical Beings, here with you on Thursdays, 7 to 10. Waiting to see if the moon's out. Might be a little early, but the sky is pink. That much I can tell. Got a partial lunar eclipse happening this evening in the course of the next couple of hours. Just as I'm sharing music here with you. With that, let's continue with our next track. This one's from Delia Gonzalez and Gavin Rusum. It's 13 Moons here on your source, KFJC.

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Just heard from Delia Gonzalez and Gavin Rusum. That was 13 Moons. It's from the Days of Mars release on DFA Records. That's all we heard. And, well, you know, there's always more to be heard. I bet there's a lot to be heard over at the Stanford Law School's Community Law Clinic. They work to provide free legal services and full-scale legal representation for those facing eviction in San Mateo County. 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My name's Pup Life. This show is Musical Beings. Sending my congratulations to my DJ in training no more, Sad Cat, moving on to Graves, and Twig as well. It's going to be moving on to daytime. Exciting to see. Not just those folks, but all of the folks here at KFJC moving right along and contributing in all the different ways that there are to keep this community volunteer-run radio station going. I do have a ticket giveaway coming up here just after 8 o'clock, so make sure you have our phone number handy, 650-941-2500. Giving away a pair of tickets to go see Bill Callahan of Smog, along with Wendy Eisenberg. It's all going down tomorrow, Friday, August 28th, at the UC Theater up in Berkeley. Showtime is 8 o'clock, and all ages are welcome, so you have no excuse to not win those free tickets here coming up around 8:10. 650-941-2500. Make sure you have that number ready so that you can have a chance to win those tickets. All right, let's continue here with Raglani. It's Lisa Says here on your source, KFJC.

0: I don't have any ideas myself. I have a vacant mind. I used to meditate until I learned to stop thinking. Now I stop thinking, don't think of anything. You know, like, before you train yourself to stop thinking, there's just all kinds of stuff going through your mind. 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I don't have any ideas myself. 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So when something comes into it, you can see it.
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Just heard from Kamalaset Itzavat. That was Key 2. It's from a collection called the Jeweled Antler Library. That one's on the Jeweled Antler Collective. We heard from Wendy Eisenberg, who's playing tomorrow night. I got some tickets to give away, so if you liked that track from Wendy Eisenberg, I know Wendy's got way more to share. You could check it out tomorrow night. More about that in a moment. We heard her track The Porch. It's from a collection called Wound. That one's on Carbon Records. And we heard from Smog, Bill Callahan. He's a prominent part of that group, and he also is going to be performing tomorrow night. Got some tickets to give away. If you liked that track from Smog, it was a 2003 release, Hole in the Heart. That one's on the album Accumulation None on Drag City. 2003 was when we added it to our library here at KFJC. And we kicked off that set with Raglani. That was Lisa Says. It's from the album Husk on the Arbor label. Before we talk a little bit more about that ticket giveaway, I want to let you know about the KFJC Penny Pitch coming up. Not this weekend, but the next, over at Streetlight Records, going down Saturday, September 5th, 1 to 6 p.m. We're kicking off our fundraising season with a live broadcast and Penny Pitch from Streetlight Records in San Jose. That's at 980 South Bascom Avenue. It's an all-ages event. It's always a good time. We've got snacks, merch. It's a record store, so you can appreciate that, I'm sure. And yeah, we've got a great lineup featuring Robert Emmett, Dee Dee Fink, Cynthia Lombard, Circumference, and Preston Peace. I went with the DJs that have two names, first and last names, we'll say, for now. But yeah, you can check out the lineup and get the details over on our website, kfjc.org. My name's Pup Life. This show is Musical Beings. It's going to be at a Penny Pitch myself in a few weeks. But let's get on with it. We've got tickets to give away. We've got partial lunar eclipses to observe. Not the best view from the studio here, but we'll make it work. And I don't know, it might even be too cloudy. We'll find out. But I'm giving away some tickets right now. If you want to win them, you got to give me a call here, 650-941-2500. Tickets are to go see Bill Callahan of Smog and Wendy Eisenberg. We just listened to some of their music. It's going to be a good time, and it's your opportunity to go out tomorrow, courtesy of KFJC. Show is at 8 o'clock up in Berkeley. All ages are welcome. So get your hands on some free tickets, 650-941-2500. Currently listening to Setting. I'm really enjoying this album. The track titles are my type of track titles. We're currently listening to Ribbon of Moss here on your source, KFJC.

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We just heard from Setting. Really been enjoying that release. Self-titled album, and the track we heard was Ribbon of Moss, and that one's on Thrill Jockey. Want to let you know about Mildred Howard, Poetics of Memory. It's the first major museum exhibition to celebrate the works of this Bay Area artist. On view are 5 decades of famed collages, found object sculptures, and immersive installations that explore the African-American experience. Blending personal memory and collective history, the exhibit is on display through October 18th at the Oakland Museum of California. You can see museumca.org for more information. Mildred Howard, Poetics of Memory. A lot of celebration, a lot of congratulations and collaboration always here at KFJC. I want to congratulate Erica, who's going to see Bill Callahan and Wendy Eisenberg tomorrow, Friday, August 28th at the UC Theater. And if you want to go too, I'm sure there's still tickets out there. The show starts at 8. It's an all-ages event, and it's all going down at the UC Theater, 2036 University Avenue in Berkeley. Yay! Always exciting to give away tickets, and just celebrating the DJs in training, moving right along. Sad Cat, moving on to Graves and Twig, moving into the daytime. KFJC.org, the place to go. Check out the full lineup, broadcast, forecast, see what's coming up. There's a lot coming up. My name's Pup Life. This show is Musical Beings. Always a pleasure to be here, and I'm just going to keep saying it because it's happening. Whether we can see it or not, the illumination is there of this partial lunar eclipse this evening. Picked up some new music this weekend and giving you a little sneak peek of some music to come into our library soon. This one from Lagos and Abagwagwa. We're listening to El Sueño de Majek here on your source, KFJC.

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You're not going to do that.

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Wow. Beautiful. We just heard from Amy Tafra. That was How I Became a Madman. It's from the Prophet and the Madman release on Brain Feeder. We heard from Francis Baby. Bebe. Yeah. We heard Binta Madiallo. That was from the Psychedelic Sands 1982 to 84 release on Born Bad Records. And we kicked off that set with Lagos and Abba Guagua. There we go. Abba Guagua. And that's the Island Slang release. We heard the track Dog Star Man. My name's Pup Life. This show is Musical Beings, here with you Thursday, 7 to 10.

wanted to point out a special that's coming up. I'm sure you heard at this point, our beloved Dolly Parton has departed this earthly realm, but she is without a doubt continuing to live on in so many ways, and we've got a special coming up this Monday, August 31st, 10 a.m. to 2, from the Tennessee mountains to the world, Farewell Dolly Parton, calling all Dolly lovers, which is pretty much all of us. We're going to be exploring this legendary singer-songwriter and country music icon. Art Crimes is going to be honoring Dolly Parton's memory with 2 hours of Dolly-focused programming. Music from her recorded catalog will be heard, as well as audio from her many television appearances. Also be some recordings of her songs as performed by artists who loved her music, and you can check it all out this coming Monday, August 31st, 10 a.m. to 12. KFJC.org, the place to go to find out about that special and others. Got a lot of events coming up. It's that time of year. Club Pup coming up in just a little bit, and we have some interesting edible selections this evening at Club Pup, so you'll want to stay tuned, find out what that's all about. But let's just settle into this track from the Tamika Reid Quartet, Under the Aurora Sky, here on your source, KFJ.

97.7 FM. We just heard from the Tamika Reid Quartet. That was Under the Aurora Sky. Album's called Dance, Skip, Hop. That one's on Out of Your Head Records. I want to take a moment here and let you know about Fort Funston. It's part of the Golden Gate National Recreation Area. And it's an iconic off-leash beach with stunning ocean views and 200-foot high bluffs. Careful pups with those bluffs. But enjoy the freedom over at Fort Funston. It's located at the westernmost edge of San Francisco and is a prime hang gliding spot and hangout spot with networking trails that allow hiking, horseback riding, and dog walking. It's open to 7 a.m. to 9 p.m. daily. It is also one of only two West Coast nesting sites for bank swallows, so just a little, you know, for the pups out there, watch out for the bluffs, watch out for the swallows, give them space, folks. You can see parksconservancy.org for directions and other details about Fort Funston. I would know because I am a pup after all. Just recently discovered the joys of Churu. Who knew? I guess a lot of other pups knew, but yeah, my name is Pup Life. This show is Musical Beings, here with you Thursday, 7 to 10. And we're about to hear from Radio Cutipa here on your source, KFJC.

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We just heard from Barrio Lindo. That was Higashi featuring Ho, and that was from the album Acidesis. Volume 1, that's from the Shika Shika label. We heard from Cosmica Bandida, that was Semi-Sweet from their album Fieras on Tricont. La Doña sigue buscando un novio, she's still looking. Perhaps, I don't know, could be an update at this point. But anyway, that's a track from her latest release, Corrientes. And we heard from Radio Cutipa, that was Oro Negro featuring Los Huevos de Iquitos. And that's from their album Tunupa on Ray Record. A lot going on here at KFJC, and not just here, but out in the world. You're going to have to choose, I guess, or you might be able to do both, but Saturday, September 5th, we've got a Penny Pitch over at Streetlight Records in San Jose, and we're also co-presenting the 5th Annual San Francisco Surf Music Festival, so I'm sure it's doable, but probably best to choose in this case. Let me tell you a little bit about the Surf Music Festival. It's going down at Golden Gate Park at the Band Shell Saturday, September 5th. The live bands include The Seismics, Surf Monster, The New Shockwaves, and Uncle Sea Monster. KFJC's own Skull Time for Kids, Captain Jack, will be emceeing the event. It's all going down Saturday, September 5th, 1:30 to 6. Up in San Francisco. KFJC.org, the place to go for all of the details. We're getting ready, getting ready for Club Pup. And we've got it's charcuterie, but for pups and other creatures. Certainly we could have gone with cured meats, but don't think that's a very healthy choice for pups. So you're going to have to come down to the club, see what we've got going on. A reminder as well, we do have a spa featuring a sauna and tubs. And if you get on the VIP list, you can get your own monogrammed towels and robe. 650-941-2500, the number to call to get your name on that list. Start taking advantage of the benefits, the many benefits of Club Pup today, and we'll be heading there momentarily. Continuing on here with Hallucinator, the track is Cethos, here on your source, KFJC.

You're tuned to the Fine 89 KFJC 89.7 FM. We just heard from the Thugs. That was Shiny Mighty Tiger. It's off the Mighty Tiger Dubs release on Ago Records. We heard from Hallucinator. That was Cethos from the album Red Angel. That one's on Chain Reaction. City of San Jose's Office of Cultural Affairs works to champion the artistic and cultural vibrancy and resources of the largest city in Northern California. The Cultural Affairs Office is the city's lead agency for the support and development of a rich arts and cultural environment. They work alongside a wide array of community partners. For more details about the San Jose Office of Cultural Affairs, you can see sanjoseca.gov. It's time for Club Pup. And still haven't seen the moon yet, but like I said, the view here is a little limited, and you know, I gotta be a diligent DJ and keep the vibes going, but partial lunar eclipse, it happens whether we can observe it or not. This is true. It's not even really about seeing it, it's about experiencing it here at Club Pup, our partial lunar eclipse edition this evening. Get your name on the list, the club is filling up. We've got those eclipse chasers trying to get their way in the door. They don't know, though. They don't know about the list, you know? 650-941-2500. Get on that list today. Enjoy the lifetime perks and beyond. All right. Gonna start off here with Junkie Flamingos. It's Restless Youth here on your source, K.

Still are.

You're tuned to KFJC 89.7 FM. Just heard from K Alexi, that was Club Dread. It's from the Warehouse Tracks release on Dark Entries. We heard from Golden Teacher, that was Golden Chalice. Album's called Bells from the Deep End, it's on the Optimo Music label. And we heard from Junkie Flamingos, that was Restless Youth. From the Let Me Get On Party album. That one's on the Holland Scarsdale Agency.

Coming up at 10 o'clock, it's none other than Naysayer, host of The Attic. Hoping he made it through the partial lunar eclipse. I'm pretty sure the path was illuminated for him this evening, because it almost always is, bringing us treats for the ears. All night long, 10 p.m. till 2 a.m. Naysayer, host of The Attic, coming up next. My name's Puplife. This show has been Musical Beings. Thanks as always for tuning in, wherever, whenever, whatever. One last congratulations going out to Sad Cat, DJ in training. No more, going to be moving on to Graves. And also want to shout out Twig, who you'll be hearing hopefully in the daytime, unless Twig really likes the Graves. But it's always great to see you folks moving along here at KFJC, and I'm sure we'll have another training class coming up shortly. So kfjc.org, the place to go. Check out the events, what's to come, get more involved. Alright, well, we're here still at Club Pup. Partial Lunar Eclipse Edition. I don't think it was a yellow moon, but that's what we're gonna hear next. Maybe it was yellow. Always in the eye of the beholder. Let's hear from Teal with Yellow Moon here on your source, KFJC.

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Good evening. This is Naysayer, your host. For the next 4 hours, the show is called The Attic, and it goes from Thursday night until Friday mornings, 2 a.m. We're currently listening to the Tomika Reed Quartet. This track is called Under the Aurora Sky on the Dance Skip Hop LP. If you're so lucky, go outside and look at the end of the lunar eclipse. It's quite beautiful. It's supposed to be a blood moon, but it's not red here. But it was beautiful driving in. You could see it. And it's just starting to wane right now. Take a look. It's the end of the cycle, right? Solar eclipse, lunar eclipse, Pisces, all that stuff. The door is closing. Make your intention to take with you. What's your intention? Your intention is to give money to the station when donation comes up, so make sure you do that. Before that, Mary Halverson with Walter Weasel. Bald Eagle Tartar washed down with a cup of melted gold on her Opulence, or on their Opulence CD project off of Ugg Explode. And then Lucille Starr and Bob Reagan, Don't Let the Stars Get in Your Eyes, kind of mixing it with the mixed one about I Let the Stars Get in My Eyes. That's off of their album Canadian Sweethearts off of A&M Records. We played that months ago, but it's good. We'll play it again. Thank you going out to Pup Life once again for her Thursday night venture into musical beings, 7 p.m. to 10 p.m. on KFJC. It's up almost every week. The show is up for 2 weeks. You can listen to it now for 2 weeks. The playlist is up forever yet again. Another exceptional list of sounds that were played. She gets you ready for the weekend. And of course, Club Pop, always ready to dance. Don't deny yourself the pleasure of listening to musical beings. You will never be disappointed with that. Once again, if you don't like what you're listening to, don't shut it off. Just go into the archives and find something that you do like. And hopefully you'll stay with us and there'll be something that'll be interesting to you in the next 4 hours. All right, back to the Tomika Reed Quartet. And then someone called up and asked for some Brian Eno off of Ambient Music for Air Parts. So we will get into that for you. Pop Life just didn't have time to do it, so we will take it over for you. 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

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This is Naysayer here. We're in the attic. A little bit late on the coming in. But you know what? That's what happens when Pup Life's here. We just chat. We talk music. We talk the world. We save it all. If you just listen to us, you'd be a much happier person. People. We're listening to Knox Chandler, who should make you into a nice, happy person. This track is called Burn off of the Next World Sound Series Volume 5 on Hyperspace Communications. Okami Nojikan did Inner Beast on their Black Tape 2 LP off of Black Editions La Musica Records. Wak Wak Kingdom did Hado on the Mind Onsen CD off of Phantom Limb. Suzy Ibarra and Asif Tassar did Liquid Time on the Home Cookin' CD off of Hopscotch Records. And then Brian Eno's 2-2 on the Ambient Music for Airports. And there you have it. I don't know what this station is about. What is this? What is this sound? Who is on the air? What are these? What is this music? Just stop. Go to kfjc.org. And that's your homework. This is a school. It's on a college campus, on a community college campus. We offer classes. We offer this. This is a class. Go on our website and check us out. And be part of the community. Find out what's the music that's playing. What are some of the things that we have up in our current collection for reviews? Who are the DJs coming up? 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Look at the things that we've done in the past. Look at the concerts and the projects we're involved in the future. Know that the fundraiser is coming up in a few weeks. 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

0: I love you, but I love the Lord. I love any physical being. I think that's wonderful. But then why can't you bring that same feeling home?
1: I won't be able
0: to. I really wish that I could do that.
2: No, I never did it. That was atypical.
0: Actually, I think he can do it.
3: Thou art so forgotten.
0: Well, he's sinning. The man's foes will be they of his own household. Well, I hardly believe that your own father or mother or brother or sister would be your enemy. You're going to call him a liar?
4: No, I'm not calling him a liar.
0: Well, I can do all things through the Lord. He can do it. You saw the way we lived and what we did. Do you believe? I really don't think so.
2: Let's see. I've lost track.
0: Or that I love any physical being. I think that's wonderful. Well, he's sinning. I love you, but I love the Lord. Or that I love any physical being. I think that's wonderful.

0: 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This is Naysayer, and you are in the attic. How did hour two come up? So I'm going to pause. I think I say that every time. Whenever the new hour comes up, I can't be so, I'm so surprised. I am surprised, but I need a new thing. You know, new change, the lunar eclipse happened, the doors are open, a new thing. So I'm going to think of something new to say. I'm not going to feign shock that the time went by. I am processing with you all out loud, so you were there, part of my process. There you go. You could donate money so that Naysayer wouldn't process out loud. In the meantime, you should be listening to Abdullah Ibrahim. This is off of the Mantra Mode CD. And guess what the track is called? Mantra Mode. Before that, on the Inferno double LP off of Warp Records. That's right, Boards of Canada with that great track, Father and Son. Little tweakers, those guys are. Liz Lanz did Seventh Hour on the Rare Soul Uncovered compilation off of Charlie Records. Group Rhoda, Dragon Pine was the name of that track off of her Phase 5 album off of Dark Entries. Shoji Hano did Futare No. 1 on the self-titled Shoji Hano album, CD called ST on Chronoscope. Knox Chandler did Burn, or is it Chandler Knox? No, it's Knox Chandler did Burn on the Next World Sound Series Volume 5. Things are happening at the station, man. It's that time of year. It's that time of year, and it's time for you to listen and be serious.
1: 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Penny Pitch, we like that sort of stuff.
0: I love him. A familiar voice at the station. He just saw him at a show a couple weeks ago and was just praising personal stuff. Sorry, college radio, but you know, sometimes some of us have really good, distinct voices. So, Penny Pitch, do it. If that doesn't get you to go, I don't know what else we can do. Penny Pitch, September 5th. Just do there, be there, bring it. Give us your pennies. Next up, though, or going on, continuing, Abdullah Ibrahim, Mantra Mode. 89.7, your source for sound.

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A little bit more Boards of Canada, a little slice of BOC, and then onto some J Stone. 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

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It can be a vegetable, it can be a fruit, it can be a nut, it can be a sprouted gram. At least 40 to 50% the food that you eat must be alive. You eat dead food and you want to live, this is a little difficult thing.

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Nasir here in the attic. Sometimes we go this way. DJ Cause, Coz, Brutalga Square on the Cozy Comes Around off of Compact Schallplatten. NTG, two tracks off of the Presents Cantegis Beats. Cantegis Beats off of Timesig Planet Moo. King off speakers and inspiration meets bubbling. Whatever happened to bubbling? KLXE did Do You Feel on the Warehouse Tracks 12-inch off of Dark Entries. Jay Stone did Minced Saffron on the Stone Stew record off of Econo Jam West Grand. And then Abdullah Ibrahim Mantra Mode. KFJC is the place to be. Why is that? Because there's so much going on, man. On Sunday, August 30th, that's in a couple days, from noon to 6 p.m., the San Jose Punk Rock Flea Market at the Ritz in San Jose, 400 South 1st Street. It's an all-ages event. Thank goodness, because we want little punks, too, to get there so they can steal stuff. We'll feature hot bands, 30-plus cool vendors, punk DJs. You got to be a punk to be a DJ, and then raffles and more. They don't let country DJs be there, just punk DJs. That's it. So go for that. 400 South 1st Street. That's going to be Sunday. Bring your cash and enjoy. Back to the sounds. 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

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Good morning. It is Friday, August 28th, 2026.

0: 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We are currently listening to DJ Spooky doing Grapheme on the Songs of a Dead Dreamer CD off of Asphodel. DJ Pantshead did Gas, LSR, Wii, Panasonic, Brinkman on the A Refreshing Sound recording off of Evolution Control. DJ Scotch Egg did three tracks off of the Drumized CD, Scotch Circus 2, Scotch Metronorm, and yeah, Final Yo. Before that, Dom and Roland did DMT featuring Hive on their Last Refuge of a Scoundrel off of Metalheads. DJ Cause did Brutalga Square. Hey, happy Friday, part two, The Attic. We are here. Things happening, live mics, shows that we're co-presenting. 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
1: 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Bring the kids, bring the pets. KFJC will be co-presenting this event. Come see us. I'll be your host, Skull Time for Kids' very own Captain Jack. Surf, surf!
0: So you get the feeling, go enjoy surf out in the park. 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

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We're currently listening to the Queen Bee Records release of Green Mitchell Trio. Langouri is the name of this track off of the Nature Channel project. Before that, DJ Spooky did Grapheme on the Songs of a Dead Dreamer. And then DJ Pantshead did Gas, LSR, We, Panasonic, Brinkman on the A Refreshing Sound recording. The ARC, A-R-C, of San Francisco fosters a collaborative community of participants and families working together to provide accessible services and justice for the disabled. ARC of San Francisco offers programs for the developmentally disabled that include community living skills, employment, independent living, and senior services. 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

Well, last summer, time was tough. You was on the corner, mama, studying your stuff. Mama, mama, mama, I heard you brought it right back home. Well, last winter, time was good. You was on the corner, mama, catching what you could. But mama, mama, mama, I heard you brought it right back home. Now I'm young and in my prime. I can get a woman most any time. Mama, mama, mama, I heard you brought it right back home.

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Naysayer here, you're in the attic. We're listening to Ensemble Infini. This track is called Black Hole on the Volume Infinity CD off of Cellar Music. Texas Alexander before that did Mama, I Heard You Brought It Back, or I Heard, blah. Exactly, this is blah, blah. Mama, I Heard You Brought It Right Back Home. On the Volume 1, 1927 to 28 record off of Matchbox Records, Carlos y Charlos getting a lot of play. Those two little songs, we hope they're coming out with more stuff. Prenda del Alma was the name of that on the Alta California self-release off of carlosycharlos.com. The Jenner Fox, or not the, Jenner Fox Band did Lighthouse, also getting a lot of play on the Anything CD off of Thumb Records. Mildred Anderson, I'm Lost, on the No More in Life CD off of Prestige New Jazz. Green Mitchell Trio did Langori on the Nature Channel off of Queen Bee Records. And then DJ Spooky did Grapheme. 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And if you go over to the left side, it says search, so you can search for a certain artist or a potential certain label. And it says the library. What library would you want to be in? 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So take a class. 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Black Hole is the name of the track. 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

0: 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We're listening to Duke Ellington. It shouldn't happen to
1: millions of stars.
0: Wait, something.
1: In the skies. All of my hopes.
0: I can't see it now.
1: Right,
0: that's not fair. It got cut off. How dare they?
1: So much
0: it shouldn't happen to a dream. On the Golden Duke double LP off of Prestige Records. Before that, the Geraldine Fibbers did Jolene on Get Thee Gone, the Sympathy for the Record Industry 10-inch, of course, Dolly's song. And then Dolly Parton, I Still Miss Someone, off of the great The Grass is Blue CD project on Sugar Hill Records. Gullia did I Thought I Told You Not to Tell Them on the Mississippi Blend. Stop talking to me. All right. Golly, I thought I told you not to tell them. On the Mississippi Blend. Lucky I was just listening to that. Lonnie Johnson and Elmer Snowden did I'll Get Along Somehow on the Blues and Ballads LP off of Fantasy Records. La Donia on the double LP I Want to Fight on the Corrientes release off of this. It's a self-release. Good for her. Shamikia Copeland did Salt in My Wounds, the first one. She was 19. Turn the Heat Up is the name of that on Alligator Records. The Brothers Comatose did Home Again on the Golden Grass LP off of Swamp Jam Records, another self-release. In Ensemble Infini did Black Hole. options. One that we really enjoy giving here. Listen up.
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1: All you got is a nickel and a nail and the cat, the kitten. 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

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You're here in the attic with Naysayer. We're listening to Milica Jordjevic. Hope I got that right. How to Evade on the Deutscher Musikrat CD Alpha Virgo. Just a great title. I embrace that. Dolly Parton, My Blue Tears, off of the Little Sparrow CD off of Sugar Hill Records, and then Duke Ellington's Again It Should Happen to Anybody, Anyone, Something. The Asian Art Museum offers visitors an extensive collection spanning over 6,000 years of Asian history, art, and culture. Ancient sculptures, intricate textiles, and contemporary works highlight the artistic evolution of Asia. The museum also features rotating exhibitions, hands-on activities, and cultural programs. 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

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We have been listening and are currently listening to Lauren Chase. This track is called Green Laughter, field recordings on the Jeweled Antler Library Collection off of Jeweled Antler Collective. And then before that, of course, was Milica Jordjevic, How to Evade on the Deutscher Musikrat release. Well, it's time to close up shop here for the attic in about 20 more minutes. My name is Nate Zare, and we've been playing some sounds, and it's been enjoyable to do that for you. Hopefully you enjoyed some of it or all of it. Thanks for sticking with the stations. Thanks for staying tuned for the station, and we need your support. 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And that help, of course, continues with us purchasing music and having machinery that can play it, and on and on and on. Coming up next is an archive, and it is going to be from War and Terror, and you will get to listen to it and hear an old show from a while ago. So once again, we thank you so much for being a part of the family and for joining in, and stay tuned. And then our normal live DJs will be coming in tomorrow, and you can go to kfjc.org and see who's going to be here and not. In the meantime, we'll finish up a little bit more of Lauren Chase, and then on to some Dastan Ensemble with Sharam Nazeri doing Shazva Avaz, and then, I don't know, a couple more tracks possibly. We'll see what time we have left, and you can check up what that's going to be on our website. Have a good week. Do kind things. It was a lot of loss this week. Meant to play a book by about Yayoi Masoma, but next week. So many people. Good people. It's okay. You can still do good things. Learn from them. Have a good week. Take care. Be good to yourself. Nasir signing off. KFJC 89.7, your source for sound.

0: tripping, and the guy next to me freaked out, you know. From the real world, freaked out, and just was reborn. And I got into his freak and what it was all about, and his body became completely, he could do nothing with his body.
1: People get high because they want to escape. A lot of people get high just because they want to be high.
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You are tuned to KFJC in Los Altos Hills. And are enjoying the work of Yvonne Etienne. Sounds out of Stockholm, Sweden. The tracks De La Charge and Une Nuit off of his View release. Errors prior to this, with only one R off of the Revert release. We enjoyed the track Freefs. And starting it all off, Avant Psycho Jazz out of Norway from Super Silent. 4.3 through 4.5 as well as 6.1. Soon come the sounds of Barricade on KFJC.

Walter Walsh.

安全之城。

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1: There's been a lot of buzz over the last few weeks about strange sounds being heard in the atmosphere. 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

0: From Foothill College, broadcasting KFJC in Los Altos Hills, this is War and Terror. In the past hour of music, you've enjoyed Form, Fushit Susha, Philios, Crystal, and Barakad. I could give you the specific track, album, and label information, but then I'd have to kill you. Go to kfjc.org and scope it out for yourself. Currently the sounds of Suzuki Junzo. And coming up later in this hour, Dr. Ed Elcott. And Elcott, the next step.
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2: It restates the negativeness of the universe, the hideous, lonely emptiness of existence, nothingness, the predicament of man forced to live in a barren, godless eternity, like a tiny flame flickering in an immense void with nothing but waste, horror and degradation, forming a useless, bleak straitjacket in a black, absurd cosmos.
3: Well, a very pleasant good day to you. And this is Elcott, The Next Step. And I'm Dr. Ed Elcott. And in a moment, I'll be joined by you. Your phone calls here to Dr. Ed Elcott's Elcott, The Next Step, our help and information and education segment. And you can reach me by calling Elcott, Elcott, Elcott, and continue dialing those digits. Soon, one of our operators will reach you. It could very well be at a time and at a place that you least expect it. So don't think you'll get your question answered here on the program. It may be answered somewhere else in your day-to-day activities. We'll be right back. Well, thank you, Dr. Elcott. This is Phil Hendry, and I want to tell everybody that listens to the Phil Hendry Show podcast that we would like to reach out to you right now, and here's what I'd like you to do. 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We don't want to put it back behind the paywall. 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And to that end, what we want to do is to begin to bring on board advertisers that are going to meet your needs. 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You're above.
4: North America's getting soft, Patron. 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
4: We're going to use it for our first authentic transmissions. 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
3: Well, welcome back to Elcott, The Next Step. I am Dr. Ed Elcott. I am Elcott North. Having engendered to Elcott North from my original status as an enterling, or one who has entered and is being immersed. Boy, we would sure love to see your name on our immersion wall at Wampaw University in the Elcott Dome. That is where we begin the enshrining process of all Elcott devotees, Elcott North, South, East, and West, and of course our preservatives, those Elcott, The Next Steps, who are now of our priest and nunnery, and then become apricot or strawberry preserves put up by an old lady in a clapboard house sometime in the late 1930s. That is the excellence of the time travel and mind continuum. So you have time travel, you have your mind continuum, you've got a lot on your plate. You have an awful lot on your psychic and metaphysical plate. And Elcott, The Next Step, we'll try and give you as much information and guidance as we possibly can. And I can assure you that once you have elicited from yourself the needed a commitment to Elcott, The Next Step, the sky is the limit, as they like to say. Well, I'm very excited to take some phone calls here on Elcott, The Next Step, and we're going to do that right now. Let's go to Hans, he's calling us from Denver, Colorado at work today. Hans, a pleasant good morning. How are you?
6: Good morning, Dr. Elcott.
3: What can we do for you?
6: Dr. Elcott, I've begun my program here in Denver, Colorado. I recently arrived from Europe where I've been studying, and I wanted to know what you thought of the immersion and preservative step.
3: Well, Hans, that's a very interesting question. Are you now taking your priestly vows? Have you been? Are you being probed?
6: I went to the probing, and as you might expect, and I want to say, by the way, Dr. Elcott, to anybody who is thinking of being priestly and moving to the apricot level, the probing is immaculate.
3: It's truly amazing, isn't it?
6: It really is, and I want everyone to know that, especially if you have certain phobias and so forth, it's none of the things you would imagine. Believe me, I'm the most circumspect person when it comes to that, and I didn't feel anything in my throat. I didn't feel anything in the sense that you would feel something in the back of your body, you know.
3: Yes. Well, you and I could sit and have a very long conversation, Hans, about the probing that begins with your priesthood studies. As you move into the jam preserve state, when you become spirit, people will ask us what that means. You, as a novitiate and as a seminarian, what would you say that is?
6: Yes, you become spiritually a jam. You are spreadable. You are in a jar, or not literally, but you spiritually you're a jam. I can't explain it. It is
3: difficult, isn't it?
6: Yes, it is. I'm a strawberry, right? But I don't think I think I might want to move into a grape.
3: All right. Well, thank you very much for your phone call, and that's Hans. If it sounded like I was rushing him off the phone, let me say that there are so many elements to Elcott. There is Elkar, the demon that is ever present, and then there is Epcot. Epcot is that portion of the Elcott journey which distracts us. It makes us feel as if Elcott is nothing more than a fun ride, one of these bumper car fun ride, a play ride. I don't know how you'd articulate it.

0: become Disney animators and were very, very disillusioned by the experience. I felt, as a Disney animator, that I would transcend my physical body and become a character in one of these films. It sounds silly now, but it was my fervent desire to transcend myself and become Pluto or Goofy or Mickey Mouse. It sounds very silly now as I think back on it, and yet I did attempt suicide when I was told by one of the animation heads that I could not, in his mind, become Mickey Mouse or become a part of the McMinnie, which is the overall mother-father experience that we perceive it to be in Epcot. Disney knows nothing of these studies. These are conducted by the Epcot Institute into the transcendence. But McMinnie, I desired so much, and when I was told that they felt I needed a psychiatrist, that I should be wrapped in a straitjacket and put into the back of a state vehicle with soft sides, tied to a gurney, transported to a psychiatric hospital, and then held on a 72-hour observation, naturally I recoiled with horror at what they were suggesting, even though all I ever really wanted was the McMinn. Here is Deborah. Good morning, Deborah. How are you?
1: Good morning, Dr. Elkhart. I'm so interested in what you're saying this morning. Thank you, first of all, I'm hearing impaired. I didn't know you could tell.
0: Yeah, I can tell that you have a slight hearing impairment. You know that Epcot, the next step, can purify the inner ear and the ear canal.
1: I wanted to call you about that. Can you tell me a joke about that?
0: Well, Deborah, you know that before you are involved in the purifying of the ear canal through Epcot and through the Epcot Elder State, you should be aware that this is all part of the spiritual process of Epcot.
1: No, I know that. I'm totally aware of that. And I want it to me, and I want to make sure you mean it.
0: Well, what would the step is very easy. What you do is simply get a hot ear cleanser. You need to melt the wax because you haven't cleaned your ears in months, possibly years. Okay? If you don't get the Q-tip in there good and deep, I'm not here to talk about cleaning. You first have to master these. Clean your ears so that there isn't filth in there, and you call me back, Deborah. Deborah is at a gross level. The status of Deborah is at a gross level, and one that cannot be addressed at this time until she does address those gross level. That would be, for instance, cleaning your ears, making sure that you observe good hygiene in the bathroom, blowing your nose, something as simple as that. We had a young man who had entered our novitiate at our ashram here in Wampaw, New York, and he had glided up the first three steps, almost floating, and I wanted to talk with him about his plans because he did bear a striking resemblance to he who would do us harm. That is another name for Elkar, as if he was immersed in Elkar. So I wanted to ask him, without alarming him or getting Elkar involved, who is always he who would harm and is observing at every level. So I asked him quite simply, do you brush your teeth? Do you use mouthwash? And he turned and with a very decided no, very much educated me to the reality that there wasn't a toothbrush or a bottle of mouthwash that he'd come near, possibly in years. It was that pronounced. Well, we'll take a break and be right back here with more on Elkar snuck in there. In fact, yes, I can feel Elkar. It's very interesting when Elkar notices

0: that you're letting down and remembering that man who came to our novitiate in the ashram and assumed the form of he who would float, which is another word for he who would do us harm, which is another word for Elkar. Elkar just now had made his presence known to me up my left leg. And check me out on this, Jerry.
1: Yes.
0: The left leg near my testicles.
1: Yes.
0: All right, because we do have an Elkar meter, and we can read wherever he is in this room. I'm sensing that there's laughter. And so let's take a break. If there is laughter, there can be no Elkot the next step. Please do not laugh during these morning subsistence tutorials. And we will be right back. Elkot the next step from Wampaw University in New York. A presentation of the Department of Agriculture at Wampaw University. Dr. Ed Elkot presiding. For more information, write to Elkot the Next Step, care of Wampaw University, Clearinghouse B or C. Again, Clearinghouse B or C, Wampaw, New York, New York, New York.
2: For a transcription of today's program, write to Dr. Ed Elkot, The Next Step, Wampaw University, Wampaw, New York. Solely responsible for its own content.
0: Laughter is something that is a blessed, blessed thing. Laughter can free us, and it can create inside of us a vacuum into which all constructive and life-enhancing elements may be inserted. But if laughter comes at a time when the Elkar probes, or when the probing is disrespected by those who do the bidding of he who would float, then it becomes a non-issue and flattens your life experience. Well, good day to you. This is Dr. Ed Elkot. We're taking phone calls from all over, not just our country, but the world, as we discuss Elkot the Next Step with novitiates or people who are simply interested in it, perhaps like yourself. We'll go to another phone call, and I've got Myron or Marvin.
3: It's Melvin.
0: Melvin, good morning, and or good day to you, wherever you are.
3: Good day to you. Dr. Elkot, I'm calling you from Japan. I'm in Kyoto, Japan, and I'm a teacher here.
0: Oh, how wonderful. And have you done much exploring? Are you very busy?
3: I'm busy. I haven't been out of the classroom at all, and haven't had much time to go and see the rest of the country, but I'm looking forward to it, and I really want to. Learn more about this wonderful country.
0: It's a wonderful country, and a country of great contrasts, and certainly a nation of very curious people, loving people, and I hope you enjoy your time there.
3: And I was going to ask you, Dr. Elkot, had you been here?
0: Yes, I was in Japan. I was studying in Japan some 20 years ago. As I began my studies and I began my seeking, it was a very, very a fruitful time for me. And it was at that time that I met a young woman by the name of Lorraine. She was Japanese, given the name Lorraine by her Japanese mother. She did not know her father. The suspicion is that he was a United States serviceman.
3: There's an awful lot of that here, Dr. Elkot. I almost said the dirty one.
0: No, but you didn't. You resisted the temptation. Did you feel Elkar?
3: Yeah, yes, I did. He was holding on to me by my ears.
0: It's exciting, though, when you recognize it, isn't it?
3: It was. But it's also disturbing because he was holding my ears, and he was violating my...
0: This is a ongoing process, as you know, in Elkot the Next Step. You never really know where it's going or what you'll become at the other end of it. The strawberry, apricot, and grape jam slash preservative status of our priests was discovered by one Hinckley Brewer, who was one of the founding members of our priesthood when Elcott the Next Step was founded by my great-grandfather, Dr. Harvin Glacular Elcott. He took the middle name Glacular as a way of melding his personality and self between the greater universe and that which is stuck to a kitchen counter. Now, you understand that in Elcott, the ego is subsumed. The smaller the ego, and the less outwardly profitable or ornate our lifestyle, the deeper and deeper and deeper we go into the Elcott tunnel. That is, immersed in the Elcott. So my great-great-grandfather, Dr. Harden Glacular Elcott, Harden Glacular Elcott. The Hardon is silent, the Harden is pronounced, and the first name is never remembered. But Glacular is that melding between galaxy and something that fell off someone's breakfast plate and hardened on the counter. And someone asked me, well, wouldn't that be egg yolk? And I said, not necessarily. And it was then that their eyes opened and off to the Wampaw rectum, which in our religion has nothing whatsoever to do with the human anatomy. Please understand, the rectum is where our priests and novitiates are trained scrupulously and in a very pronounced and loud manner for 2 weeks. So when you go to the Wampaw rectum, even if you walk by, you'll hear shouts, hoots, you'll hear exhortations and people laughing loudly, almost mocking others. You won't hear any, it will sound like a gymnasium. But there is, I can assure you, no athletic sport taking place, although what is taking place is very rigidly purifying. Well, I know that I, as my son would say, I lay a lot on you, and I don't mean to, but Elcott the Next Step is such a peaceful state. Once you reach the next step, as I have, as Elcott the Next Step, Dr. Elcott North, once you have reached that purified state, you are then, and only then, at pure peace as you live in the back seat of an abandoned car. My voice cracked there because the power of Elcott love and Elcott egolessness melded inside of me there for a very brief, brief moment. And it felt good. It felt very, very good. We'll be right back.
2: You're listening to Elcott the Next Step from Wampaw University in Wampaw, New York. I'm your announcer, Hovey Brewer. My father, Hinckley Brewer, was the founder of the preservative state. When you become an apricot jam, as my father once said, you don't know how good you've got it. Elcott, the next step, can be that next step. Won't you please write for our Elcott primer and the five vowels followed with the four miracles and the five ways of moving through the great atrocity.
0: Elcott, the next step. We'll be right back. Hello, friends. This is John Jameson, and I am the founder of the Elcott Preservative Lodge in Grand Rapids, Michigan. We're looking for new people to start new Elcott lodges around the country with an eye toward implementing by the year 2021. That is when full Elcott status will take place. If you are of a mind and you have a pickup truck or some large vehicle that can carry big seed pods, no, not like Invasion of the Body Snatchers. I'm almost laughing at the notion. No, please, no. If you have a truck and you can carry large seed pods, which will be planted in the ground, And they grow gigantic beanstalks. No, they don't go all the way to the sky. I can see I'm going to have to start all over again with a lot of you. Just write for information to me in care of the Elcott The Next Step Lodge, Grand Rapids, Michigan. Start your own Elcott The Next Step Lodge. Write to Wampaw University for franchise information. Welcome back here to Elcott The Next Step. I am Dr. Ed Elcott North. You heard just momentarily from one of our lodge leaders that we do travel with large seed pods. Now, that was a preeminent step and one that he may be censored for. And to be honest with you, I don't know why that announcement made it onto our broadcast today. But let me just say, it's really not that, as the kids would say, big of a deal. The seed pods that we ask those of you with trucks, flatbed trucks are preferable, or anyone with a half-ton or a one-ton truck, that would be outstanding. We ask you to transport these seed pods, not to lay them next to someone's bed and wait for them to go to sleep. And we did run into this kind of problem when we were first emanating. No, this is to plant these seed pods in the backyards of new members so that simply a large tree can grow. It is not threatening in any way. It will not take over your mind. And I have to laugh sometimes when we hear from people who say that it has. No, it hasn't. I have a tape recording I can play for you right now, if we can rack that up, of a Elcott novitiate who had called earlier in the week, and I talked to them. They were at work, actually, in a nightclub, which made this very interesting indeed. Let's play that tape.
3: Oh, it's happening.
0: And what do you feel is happening?
3: I can feel it. My wife is on stage now. I feel I can't tell them. I'm not sure that I...
0: You don't feel you're talking right. Was a seed pod planted in your backyard, Dean?
3: Yes, it was. There was a seed pod planted in the backyard at the night. And I should have mutated into the bug.
0: Are you feel you're mutating into a bug, did you say?
3: No, mutating into the tree.
0: Well, did the large tree grow?
3: Yes, the large tree grew. And
0: it put a squirrel in it. You're saying that the tree... Were these the squirrels that were bedeviling you? I believe you mentioned something about the migrating squirrel.
3: Yeah.
0: Well, there is the phone call that I got. That was from a Mr. Dean Wheeler. Many of you know Dean Wheeler as one of our former franchisees in Northern California. And Dean and his wife, Emeralda, had one of the first Elcott The Next Step ashrams. There was a falling out. No hard feelings. There was a falling out. We were very sorry to see Dean and his wife leave Elcott The Next Step. But the seed pod had been planted, and the tree to which the heavens it does aspire began to grow. It was at that time that Dean's wife, Emeralda, began to take on aspects of he who would float. And as you know, that is Elkar in the most feminine state. I asked Dean if he wouldn't monitor his wife and use those Elcott tools which can track. He objected strenuously, and I'll tell you why. We mean no disrespect when we say that those tools which can track are essential electrodes that are attached to wires which we tape near the female genitals. Dean was upset that I had sent out one of our top trackers, Whiff Bailey. And Whiff is a very attractive young man. Dean found this to be threatening and threw Whiff through a window. Yes, yes.
1: Oh, my God.
0: Yes. Threw Whiff through a window out onto the pavement. And Whiff was then transported rapidly to an area hospital, where he then did leave corpulence and melded with the preservative branch of Elcott. It's still emotional for me as I think on it. And Dean, you know that we will still embrace you, but you must track Emeralda. We feel she is melded with he who would float. And the seed pod, which we so desperately need for you to plant in your backyard, whether or not there is a migrating squirrel living in it, is beside the point. And I'm told that this is... Dean, are you feeling better?
3: I am feeling better. This was a psychosomatic issue, though. Dr. Alcott, I asked you to look into that.
0: I did look into it, and you were not turning, you were not morphing into plant life. You were simply talking as if your tongue had swollen to three times its size. Had you been stung by a bee?
3: No, I wasn't stung by a bee. I looked in the mirror, and my tongue, when I looked in the mirror, my tongue was purple, and it was three times its own size. I was talking like that.
0: Yes, I heard it. It was very comic. But what Whiff Bailey, what you did to Whiff Bailey, let no man ever have to witness.
3: Whiff Bailey was attaching electrodes to my wife's vagina.
0: Dean, it's not necessary.
3: Good. Whiff Bailey was attaching electrodes to my wife's vagina. Vagina.
0: Dean is still in a state of gross level immaculance. He knows not what he say. He know not what he do or what he am. I.R. Elcott. I.R. Elcott.
1: I.R. Elcott. I.R. Elcott.
0: I no take drugs no more.
1: I no take drugs no more. I.R. Elcott. I.R. Elcott.
0: Well, I'm going to have to say goodbye to you again. We will meet again next week. As you know, Phil Hendry and his crew, as Phil likes to call it, Phil Hendry and his crew are not here today, but we'll be back again tomorrow with news from Phil's one-man show. And don't forget to take your podcast survey at podsurvey.com/Phil. That's podsurvey.com/Phil. Until next time, this is Dr. Ed Elcott saying, let the tree grow, let the wind blow, let me hold you tight, tighter than we've ever been before. Elcott will then transmigrate, and the one who floats will be no more. I.R. Elcott.
1: I.R. Elcott.
0: The migrating squirrel may come and go, but the tree lives on.
1: I.R. Elcott.
0: I.R. Elcott. I.R. Elcott.
1: I.R. not take drug no more.
2: Elcott, the next step. A presentation of Wampaw University. For transcripts of today's broadcast, send a self-addressed stamped envelope to Elcott, the next step, care of Wampaw University, Wampaw, New York, Wampaw Land.
1: I.R. Elcott.

0: calling for Dr. Elkott.
1: Yes, Alfield.
0: I'm holding for Dr. Elkott. This is Dean Wheeler.
1: Yes, Dr. Elkott, on the air now.
0: Dr. Elkott, what?
1: Dr. Elkott's off the air now.
0: Oh, he's off the air? Is he off the air? I was just talking to him about... I'm Dean Wheeler.
1: Yes, sir.
0: And I was a former French. I was a very, very high-level person in Elkott the Next Step, and now I'm being forced to wait on a phone. I'm on hold on a phone. Do you know what that's like?
1: I'm sorry, sir. Okay.
0: Well, I'll tell you what it's like. I used to be a very high level in that organization. Are we on the air now?
1: No, sir. We're on the air.
0: Well, I used to be in a very high level in that organization, and now I'm sitting on hold on a phone. I'm sitting in a phone booth. Do you know what a big drop that is?
1: I'm not sorry.
2: Ed Elkott, hello.
0: Dr. Elkott, it's Dean Wheeler.
2: Dean, how are you? I'm sorry I didn't have more time for you.
0: Dr. Elkott, I think you owe me an explanation. You hung the phone up on me.
2: Dean, please, you were talking in a very negative manner, and you were trying to mellifify the tools of transference.
0: What was I saying that wasn't true?
2: It doesn't matter if it's true or not. Of course it's true, and we do probe, beginning with the vaginal area, because that is where your wife is most expressive, Dean.
0: I want you to attach the electrodes to her throat.
2: Your wife, her future, and her talents are not attached to the throat or any of the vocal apparatus.
0: When I read her, and I've done three readings now, I'm very, you know, your readings don't mean shit to me. You understand that?
2: Dean, please.
0: No, your readings don't mean shit to me.
2: Dean, please.
0: No.
2: Dean, I'm trying to... When I did my readings on her, and I put on... I used two layers of latex glove when I began the fingering.
0: Come on, you're up.
2: All right, well, suit yourself. Are you there? Hello?
1: I'm down.
2: I think he's hung up.
1: Right.

0: Here he comes, a big stack of records.
1: Big stack of something.
0: Who's that other guy that hosts the
1: Oh, Steve.
0: Oh, what? That's his real name. Okay. What about next week? Who's on next week?
1: Oh, that's Cousin Mary.
0: Do people even listen to jazz?
1: No.
0: What is jazz?
1: It's horrible.
0: There's a drummer.
1: It is jazz.
0: There's at least three saxophone players.
1: And there's some guy smiling all the time.
0: And there's the upright bass dude.
1: It's blues.
0: Who you just kind of stare at his instrument because you're all cool. Who buys that, man? But he's got one. That's pretty cool.
1: Yeah, it's nice. It's nice. And then you get an electric guitar every once in a while, but everybody sort of tells them to go away.
0: There's that tremolo thing and the fretless. What about found sound? The Jazz Collective.
1: Every Friday from 10 a.m. to 2 p.m.
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Now, most of you men are very choosy about the women that you meet. Now, sometimes it's their hair, and then again, sometimes it's the size of these chicks' big feet. But that ain't nothing to all the treasures these old ugly girls hold when with a wee bit of kindness, a New York man can cop all these ugly girls' gold. 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Now this chick, she is so ugly that she is a pity to see. 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And if you know of another girl that happens to be the skinniest babe in town, and when a July wind come easing by, you got to anchor this old babe down. And she is so dumb, she can't even count to 1, 2, 3. Well, I told you, my man, that she was meant for me. Now, I have majored in women. I have had all sorts of types. I have had the pure and the used. So you know I'm down with all the feminine hypes. But there's one thing sure, as a bee won't hem a wee taste of honey, is keep you an ugly girl stashed somewhere, and you will always have you some money. Well, I got me 25 of these old scarecrows. And folks, my wardrobe, you really ought to see. And my bank account's in 27 figures. So how straight do a guy need to be? But you know, sometimes I get embarrassed while I am walking down the street. 'Cause with a scarecrow on your arm, my man, you don't know who you just might meet. But really, folks, I'm not worried because my wallet is very much intact. And right outside, I got me parked a brand new fire engine red, pure Cadillac. So I'm gonna let all the fools in the squares have the glamour and let them flow show all the time. And just give me one good scarecrow, man, and I will always have mine.

0: 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I'm Morris Minor along with Cinder Rohr.
1: Dead Prez assassinates the new parish Thursday, August 21st.
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1: Lee Scratch Perry boblets Terry at the Independent Friday, August 22nd.
0: Brain Oil and Augers Embrocate Metro Monday, August 25th.
1: Pins of Light transfix the Hemlock Tuesday, August 26th.
0: Godstomper wears Garanimals to the Catalyst Atrium Tuesday, August 26th.
1: The Entrance Band exits the chapel Tuesday, August 26th.
0: Mission of Burma eat chicken shawarma at the Independent Friday, August 29th.
1: Peaking Lights get clairvoyant at the chapel Saturday, August 30th.
0: Bombino burls the Independent Sunday, August 31st.
1: Hyro Day blazes Linden Street Brewery Monday, September 1st.
0: The Faction Fraction the Blank Club Saturday, September 6th.
1: Drunk Dad abuses the Metro Saturday, September 6th.
0: Swans get ugly at the Independent Monday and Tuesday, September 8th and 9th.
1: Earth Chirth the Catalyst Atrium Wednesday, September 10th.
0: The San Francisco Electronic Music Festival takes place at the Brava Theater Thursday through Sunday, September 11th to 14th.
1: Yuck Mouth and Dragon Gang obsequiate the agenda Friday, September 12th.
0: Wilton Deathgrave pave the Metro Saturday, September 13th.
1: Blockhead pops the Blockhead at the chapel Saturday, September 13th.
0: James McMurtry lubricates the Lagunitas Brewing Company Tuesday, September 16th.
1: Skeleton Witch and Connoisseur ditch their bammer at DNA Lounge Wednesday, September 24th.
0: The Concert Outlook is a presentation of the KFJC Promotions Department and airs daily at 5:30 a.m., 8:30 a.m., 12:30 p.m., and 5:30 p.m. It can also be found online at kfjc.org. For the Concert Outlook and Cinder Rohr, I'm Morris Minor.

0: don't know when Sally Gooden's gonna turn around here. You seen her recently?
1: I haven't seen hide nor hair from her. No. She's on the radio every week.
0: She is on the radio. She's got like a possum up a gun stump, dog on the ground. Pull my trigger, man. The possum comes down.
1: Sorry, I just took a big hit of that moonshine, Doc.
0: Would you pass me some of that moonshine?
1: There you go. Thanks.
0: It says here on the label of the can, she's going to be here from 10 a.m. till 2 p.m. Monday. She's going to be down on the farm.
1: Every week, yeah. There's some fine sounds.
0: Sally kind of kissing me on the cheek. I jumped over the Buckeye Creek.
1: Sure did.

In a dream I dreamt that was no dream. In a sleep I slept that was no sleep. I met the junkman in his scattered yard. There in a twilight of talk, my ears stared at the wag of his broken jaw as he ranted over the rule of ruin. And within my rusting headpiece, here where all metals turn inward, I eyed his arguments as a bargain of beads strung on the grieving yesterdays. And the junkman's words circled about my beef-free brain like crippled wings on a broken bird. No real flight in it. Come, hold hands with me in this stagger of dark, and watch the junkman inventory his rust. Trace with the green of our togethered intelligence the rag picker counting his twisted treasures here in this jumble of jungle where all smiles must leap down. Don't let go of my hand. Look how the madman of discard walks through the low forest of his possessions. There he stops and with his practiced junkman's appraisal measures the meanness in the meaning of a bent frame of some lost courage. Now, his awful laughter beginning, he counts a stack of odd-shaped fears and considers with his cash register eyes the price they'll bring when some young thing, you or me, or anyone somewhat free, happens to come here to build on these grotesque grounds. Don't be afraid, but don't leave go of my hands. I am no braver than you. We need our need of needing each other, and more. We need our need of not needing each other. Now, while the junkman is busy in his counting house, now, while the king of unkindness tells lies to himself in a devalue of value, help me in this

tainted air of broken wings. Write melodies we can whistle against the dark. Yes, now when the junk man has made a yard of so many millions who have been disinherited from their inheritance, you and I will begin again the beginning that will never end. We will mix ourselves together and throw our togetherness down to make the junkyard green with our cunning of caring. Then in some tomorrow's tomorrow on other wings will know that flight can be mended, and that the junk man who wants his books in the black, in a profit of no profit, the cheater of the cheated, will make his idiot inventory against other eyes, with the difference our having given ourselves to his junkyard will give love the sanction. It is now great greatness will sound with noise in that then, and there will be no weeping as the junk man lies weak on the memory of his bad bed. Look, even now as we hold hands separately, the crimson edge cuts across our silhouettes. Don't leave go of my hand. It will be morning soon, and we can look at each other unafraid. And in that morning we will laugh until the tears run as we listen to the children of our children's children sing the many-melodied one song. The junk man will be there with them, but only in the black of their unremembered dreams. Look, the gray twilight of morning creases the edge of the east. It's almost time to wake up, but don't leave go of my hand.

0: This is Mal Sharpe with another in the series Job Opportunities. Every day I bring an employer out onto the street and have him offer a San Franciscan an interesting and novel job. Now I have James P. Coyle with me, our employer of the day, and I've just stopped a young man who we're going to offer a job to.
1: I am James P. Coyle, and I'm very glad to meet you.
2: Same here.
1: The nature of the job is it's a little unusual. Just like anything else, there are certain risks entailed in it. You would be working down in a pit in which I have created, through scientific endeavor, I have created intense flame. People throw objects in the flaming pit. You go through. You pick them up. They name the object. You pick them up, and I charge them admission.
2: Yeah, I think I'd be interested. It's something new and exciting, you know, and I lack excitement.
1: The reason I ask, I had an employee before, and I will tell you this directly and honestly. He was a little careless and incautious. I gave him specific instructions, and he perished. Now, I want you to understand this before we get any further. He did perish.
2: I understand. Well, mistakes can happen sometimes.
0: Now, as I understand it, the death index on this job, they give us a death index, is about 98%. In other words, if you took this job, the chance of your actual perishing would be 98% in favor of your perishing.
2: It's a chance. I like to take chances.
1: What we're trying to do really is to create a living hell. Have people pay admission. They look down in the pit. They see you down there. The flames are all around you. There will be four maniacs with you, and you've got to control them.
2: Now, wait a minute. I understand that you said four maniacs?
1: Yes.
2: Yeah. And you mean I got to tell them what to do or try to keep them together or something like that?
1: Yes, exactly. Control them and see that they don't interfere with you, because they will. That's what they're going to try and do.
2: Uh-huh.
1: They're fully costumed. They're fully protected, and they're going to be attacking you, and this is part of the attraction.
2: Oh, I see. Yeah, it sounds very interesting.
0: Have you worked with maniacs before?
2: No, never.
1: Have you worked with flame before?
2: No, not necessarily.
0: One other aspect, large bats fly through the air. You've seen bats, haven't you? These are very large bats with, I might say, extremely large teeth from the photo I saw. They'll be swooping down over your head. Would the bats at all deter you from doing your job?
2: No, I don't think so. If I had a job to do, I'd try to do it regardless of the bats or anybody else.
1: Now, I'll explain the situation to start with. I want to be sure you can handle a job. I am paying $46 a week initially. Is this agreeable?
2: Sounds okay.
1: And I am offering not only the $46, but during the 12 hours that you'll be down in the pit every day, I will provide nourishment to you. In other words, I will provide one meal during that 12-hour period. Will that be satisfactory?
2: Sounds okay.
0: Have you ever consumed bats?
2: No, I haven't.
1: Would you look forward to the idea of actually consuming bats?
2: Eating one?
1: Yes.
2: I guess so.
0: In other words, your lunch. You go down and open up your little brown paper bag that Mr. Coyle had prepared, and inside there would be a bat, and then you would just prepare it down in the flames.
2: Oh, I had to cook it myself?
0: Yeah.
2: Oh, no.
1: Why?
2: Oh, no. If you could cook it for me, I wouldn't mind eating it, but, you know.
1: What?
2: A bat.
1: Yeah.
2: But as long as I didn't see it cooking, you know, I think I could devour it.
0: Have you ever had any experience with snakes, large snakes?
2: No.
0: See, the bats actually, they're foes down in this pit. The reason why the bats are there is because there are snakes in the pit. The bats attack the snakes, and the snakes will be curling around your feet as you're trying to handle the maniacs.
2: Yeah, I'm not scared of snakes, though.
0: What?
2: I'm not scared of snakes.
1: Are you at all, and be honest, are you at all afraid of the maniacs?
2: No, not really.
1: What are you going to do with them if they start attacking you?
2: Fight them off.
1: And this is what the people pay for.
2: Uh-huh.
1: The people who are looking down in the pit pay to see you surrounded by flames, picking up objects that they throw down to you. You'll be attacked by the maniacs and the bats. The snakes will be crawling at your feet. This, you understand, this is what the people pay for.
2: Yeah. Well, they pay to see it. Give them their money's worth.
1: Now, what I'd like to know is that you fully understand the job. Can you, in your own way, recapitulate what I've told you about the job, so that we know that you do have an understanding of it?
2: Yeah, it seems to me you want me to work in some kind of a pit. As you say, you're trying to develop a living hell. And in this pit, I wear some sort of a uniform, and it'll be a lot of flames. And I have to work with maniacs and watch out for bats flying around. And I'll get one meal a day. I'll be in there for 12 hours, and I'll have to eat a bat.
0: And you will take the position.
2: Yeah, I like to try it.

0: get a little more ice? Can I get a little more ice in my glass, please?
1: What do you got?
0: Hey, check out this girl over there. Yeah.
1: Roland Blunt.
0: Should we go talk to him?
1: I've never talked to the man, no.
0: No. This one over here is, maybe she's got a sister or something. I don't know.
1: A sister.
0: Monday morning. I think we should just go for it.
1: Alright,
0: 6 to 10? Yeah, that's about right.
1: Owen Blunt.
0: I could fit most of it in my trunk. Hey, can we get some more ice over here?

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897 FM KFJC. Good morning, sounds from Bipolar Explorer and The Last Lights full length. You also heard from Setting, self-titled stuff out of North Carolina on Thrill Jockey Records. Boards of Canada started things with the Inferno release. 89.7 KFJC. My name is Mitch LeMay, and I'm with you until 10 o'clock, live in the studio. About 19 minutes after 6 a.m., the West Valley College Park Management Certificate is tailored for students in pursuit of a career with city, county, state, and federal parks, open space, and public land management agencies. Specialized skills lead to vocational positions such as open space technician, park ranger, game officer, natural resource manager, and wildland firefighter. For more details about the West Valley College Park Management Program, look online at westvalley.edu. Working into some stuff out of LA by Chalk Teeth, new to the KFJC Library, 89.7.

0: 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Sounds from Dressel Amorosi and the House of Dolls release, which came out last October, featuring the Italian duo of Valerio Lombardozzi and Federico Amorosi. Another fine library of the occult release. Alice Kemp and Nine Dreams in Erotic Morning. Before that, Corum in the Web of Midnight release, one I keep going back to. And starting it out, dark wave stuff from Chalk Teeth. About 20 minutes in front of 7 a.m. here at KFJC.
1: 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I thought you loved the beach.
2: I do, Freddy, and I'm goth, so I always look down. But I lost my parasol in the waves, and the hot sun is melting my white face makeup and fake eyebrows. Where am I ever going to find another cool parasol like that?
3: 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The San Jose Punk Rock Flea Market, Sunday, August 30th at the Ritz.
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2: 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Are you the lifeguard?
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0: Long ago, as in 1987, Walter Backauer created his third and final album of mystical electronic Kraut Kosmischa. He called it Visions of Audio and released it as Clara Mondschein. 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

0: 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Great stuff from a 2025 release on Dark Entries from Group Rhoda out of Oakland. Mara Barenbaum Project. The album is called Phase 5. From Cairo, Alvarius B. And that set also from the Malarial Dream release, the closing track, Unfinished Business. Just a taste of Lisa Metzakapa and the otherworldly full-length out on Queen Bee and spinning here at KFJC. You heard some Lesamon and also Vario Lindo starting the set from a Chica Chica full-length out of Argentina. 12 minutes after 7 a.m. here at KFJC.
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Maestro Gigi Mason on KFJC 89.7 from the new album Movement on Sacred Bones. Also Helicon and an instrumental from the new album Arise, and that was called Tabula Rasa from Helicon. 22 or so after 7 a.m. here at KFJC, your source for sound. 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Stick around in the 8 a.m. hour. I will be giving away a pair of passes for a show happening on Sunday, August 30th, and featuring Which We Intend to Cause Havoc, Zambian music legends appearing with Bolero, San Francisco psychedelic Latin blues rock band. It's happening in Half Moon Bay on Sunday afternoon, and I will be giving away passes for that show in the 8 o'clock hour. 897 FM, Mitch LeMay with you until 10. This next track out of London goes out to the owner of my memory box on KFJC.

KFJC, closing out that set with Manchester trio Marconi Union and their album Signals. Also out of Western Massachusetts, you heard from Bobby, and the album is called Lessons. And To My Core, I'm a Lover was the track. Rodney Cromwell began things with Memory Box from the Happy Robots people, London. 19 minutes in front of 8 a.m. KFJC time, inviting you to tune in this evening at 7 p.m. as the great Max Level will be entertaining you from 7 to 10 p.m. tonight, only on KFJC 89.7 FM. Reminding you once again that I'll be giving away tickets in the 8 o'clock hour for a Sunday afternoon event happening in Half Moon Bay featuring Witch and Bolero. And probably not in that order. Coming up from Los Angeles, these sisters are the granddaughters of Sam Cooke. They are the nieces of Bobby Womack. And they are the daughters of Womack and Womack. These are the Womack sisters on a brand new debut album on Daptone, KFJC.

KFJC 89.7, the new album from Eric Hilton, who has more soul than he can control. And the album's called The Sky So Close, just out a couple months ago, and out about 2 weeks ago was the debut album from the Womack Sisters. You heard the lead track Chauffeur from that one. 89.7 FM, 9 minutes in front of 8 a.m. Established in 2004, the Laces Museum of Lace and Textiles houses historical dress, a related library and tools of the textile arts dedicated to preserving, sharing, and celebrating lace and textile artistry. The museum features historical exhibits, lectures, demonstrations, craft classes, and workshops. 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That's L-A-C-I-S museum.org. Here with Mitch LeMay until 10 o'clock, rolling into some of the new album from Hanakiv Piano, working here with cellist Milo Fitzpatrick and company, a new Gondwana release called Interlude on KFJC.

0: You ever get upset when you hear a sound and the person next to me is breathing heavily? This person's breathing. I can't get used to hearing their breathing. It's not just the person next to me, but everyone else nearby. This person's breathing. You can turn everyday activities like dinner with your family, interacting with coworkers, and even watching online videos into torture. Isn't someone gonna do something? This person's breathing. This type of problem, intensely experiencing certain sounds followed by powerful emotions and distracting thoughts, is called...
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0: on your source for sound. Listening there to the debut release from London four-piece Mouth Ulcers. And the record's called Silent Pictures. Music from the Haunted Suburbs is what they call that. Mission to the Sun in that set, also from Sophia Oscillations. Bursarin Quartet from the number 3 release out of Germany. And Panakiff started things out with the interlude release on Gondwana Records. 10 or so after 8 a.m.
1: Yes, it's the Penny Pitch. 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Penny Pitch, we like that sort of stuff.
0: From Canterbury, this is new from Memorials. Actually, it's been out for a few months, but it's their newest. It's called All Clouds Bring Not Rain. KFJC.

from Brooklyn, Luca Benedetti, working with Tony's Sheeran Mason, and an album called Slow Down for Turtles. 89.7 FM. Also in that set, Memorials, the duo of Verity Sussman from Electrolane and Matthew Sims from Wire. You heard I Can't See a Rainbow from their newest Fire Records release. 20 or so after 8 a.m. here at KFJC, the North Santa Clara County Consortium for Adult Education works to coordinate and align 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Don't forget, later in this hour, I will be giving away a pair of passes for Sunday, August 30th afternoon event happening in Half Moon Bay featuring Bolero and Witch. So stick around for those tickets a little bit later in this hour. 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
1: Author and Punisher, Pebble Dash, Neck of the Woods, San Francisco, Wednesday, September 30th.
0: Steel Pulse, Emit the Catalyst, Thursday, October 1st.
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0: The Concert Alec is a presentation of the KFJC Promotions Department and airs daily at 8:30 a.m., 5:30 a.m., 12:30 p.m., and 5:30 p.m. It can also be found at kfjc.org. The Concert Alec and Cinder Rohr, I'm Morris Minor.
2: And after that rundown, here's some stuff for tonight. Josh Johnson at the Masonic Auditorium. The Gray Boy All-Stars roll into the Castro Theater. It's my new band, Believe, at the Rickshaw Stop. Built to Spill is at the Old Princeton Landing. Wayne S. Coffery and Tal Cohen at the Black Cat One. Sweet Pill plays the August Hall. The Knockout is headlining with Colonel Macabre. Rimshot and the Rippers at May's Oyster House. Bill Callahan plays the UC Theater over in the East Bay. Drawing Heaven is featured at the Ivy Room. Boneless Ones can be heard at Revolution Cafe. Tell me, Mommy, Doctor, Extra, Extra, please, at Gilman Street. Bridget Boyle plays Up the Creek Records. At the Shoreline Amphitheater, it's 5 Seconds of Summer. Catch them while you can. Soul Maic and Galactic Vibes at the Blue Lagoon. The Caravan Lounge has a free bill of Backstabbers, Hunting Lions, and Scunthorpe Yobs. All of that stuff tonight. Allegedly, at any rate. Before the concert, I think you heard from Dennis Farnon and from the Cavendish Music Library Archive, Marco Benevento and a brand new album called Galera, and that's out on Big Crown Records. And he's got a peacock on that cover to prove it. Aldous Harding and the new album Train on the Island. Quirky as Always, that one's out on 4AD Records. 897 FM. Reminding you, I'll be giving away a pair of tickets later this hour for the Sunday, August 30th event happening in the afternoon featuring Witch and Bolero. And that duo of bands will be appearing in Half Moon Bay Sunday afternoon. So stick around to win those passes. Right now it's the new album from Minneapolis band Magic Castles on your source for sound.

set, closing out with The Empress there on KFJC. The Empress debut release from Paul Osborne of Project Gemini and Paul Elliott of Pleasure World teaming together for the first time for The Empress Fortune Teller release out of the UK. Also in there, album number 10 from Italy's Julie's Haircut. It's called Radiance Opposition. That was that psychedelic dirge called Extinction of the Sun that you were hearing. Magic Castle started things out with the opening track for their new album, Realized. You heard out on Fuzz Club. It's about 8 minutes in front of 9 a.m. The West Valley College Community Caregiver Certificate Program prepares students for employment as personal care aides and home health aides in both community and home-based settings. Students learn how to provide the safety, dignity, and independence support critical to foundational caregiving. For more details about the West Valley College Community Caregiver Certificate Program, look online at westvalley.edu. Tickets going out right about now for Sunday afternoon, August 30th, appearance by Witch, the Zambian music legends who are on the road again. Witch stands for We Intend to Cause Havoc. And joining those Zambian great musicians is San Francisco psychedelic Latin blues rock band Bolero. And this was going to be an outdoor matinee show in Half Moon Bay. It's all ages, and if you want tickets, call me, 650-941-2500 for Witch and Bolero, coming up this Sunday afternoon in Half Moon Bay. 650-941-2500. Meanwhile, it's Minui Machine on 89.7.

0: question I ask every guest, and you take your time on this. What's the best piece of advice you've ever received?
1: This is going to be corny, but I think it's the most powerful thing in the world. If you read every ancient text, the Nag Hammadi, the Torah, the Bhagavad Gita, whatever you read, the New Testament, the Old Testament, even the forbidden books of the Bible, like the book of Timothy and Thomas and Judas, in every single ancient religious text, the most common phrase ever repeated in all of those texts, you know what it is?
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on your source. Sounds from Indonesia there, and the Marlowes, the album D Hotel Malibu. That's what that's called. Tyler Sebag before that, and a self-release called Novella that's getting a lot of play here. The Advisory Circle, music by Kate Brooks out of the UK. The album Ways of Seeing, and Minuet Machine with a title track from the album Queendom, and that's a synth religion release. 10 minutes or so after 9 a.m. here at KFJC, your source for sound, tipping you off that Monday, this coming Monday, August 31st, from 10 a.m. to 12 p.m., is a special program from the Tennessee Mountains to the World, Farewell Dolly Parton. And Art Crimes will be honoring the memory of Dolly Parton with 2 hours of Dolly-focused programming, music from her vast recorded catalog, as well as audio from her many television appearances. Recordings of her songs as performed by artists who loved her music and personality will be featured as well. Hosted by Art Crimes, from the Tennessee Mountains to the World, happens this coming Monday at 10 a.m. only on 89.7 KFJC. Meanwhile, you are with Mitch LeMay until 10 o'clock. Here's something from Rob Clearfield, who I believe was born in Chicago and is firmly entrenched as a jazz pianist in Marseille. Anyway, the album's called Voice in the Wilderness, on your source for sound.

from UK composer saxophonist Chip Wickham, the album The Eternal Now on 89.7 FM, that featuring also a couple of Manchester new jazz mainstays, including drummer Luke Flowers of the Cinematic Orchestra and bass player Sneaky, among others, joining on that Chip Wickham release, which came out in September of 2025. Also in that set, work from pianist Rob Clearfield, prominent on the track you heard on the Rob Clearfield album Voice in the Wilderness, was trumpeter Itamar Borachov. And that record out on a label called Jazz and People. And what else is there? 21 after 9 a.m. here at KFJC, Palo Alto Children's Theater creates theatrical productions and programs for youth ages 3 through high school. Performing arts education opportunities include on-site classes, camps, production experiences, as well as outreach events, grades 3 through 5, and dance in schools classes, grades K through 2, throughout the Palo Alto Union School District. For more details on the Palo Alto Children's Theater, go to the city website at paloalto.gov. I still have a pair of passes to give away for Zambian Legends Witch and San Francisco Latin Blues Stirs Bolero, appearing in Half Moon Bay on Sunday afternoon, August 30th. It's an all-ages event, and you can pick up a pair by giving me a call at 650-941-2500. That's Witch and Bolero in Half Moon Bay, Sunday afternoon, 650-941-2500. From San Francisco, it's Cindy with a title track from their new album, Another Country, KFJC.

KFJC 89.7 from Austin, Letting Up Despite Great Faults. Also Camp of Wolves in there from an album called Bear Creek, released late last year. Spencer Colum's Coin Collection Volume 3 gave us something called Don't Go Downtown. And starting it out was Cindy and the Another Country release on Tough Love. 21 or so in front of 10 a.m. and 21 or so in front of the Jazz Collective. Live in the studio today, brought to you by D.D. Fink, and that will be from 10 a.m. until 2 p.m. this afternoon. So you definitely want to stay tuned for that, because it's going to be a lot of fun. Also letting you know about, once again, the San Jose Punk Rock Flea Market happening at the Ritz in San Jose, 400 South 1st Street, this Sunday from 12 p.m. to 6. Vendors, DJs, raffles, you name it. 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

Broadcasting from Foothill College, this is KFJC, Los Altos Hills. I'm Dee Dee Fink, and this is the Jazz Collective. This week we lost a couple of artists that are particularly dear to many people at KFJC, both Dolly Parton and Tim Curry. And I know, they're not jazz, but, you know, we're going to play a little bit of them anyway. So this is Tim Curry, Harlem on My Mind on KFJC.

on my mind, and I'm longing to be low down, 'cause my parlez-vous will not ring true with Harlem on my mind. I've been wined and I've been dined, and I'm heading for a showdown, 'cause I can't go on from dusk till dawn with Harlem on my mind. I go to supper with a French marquis each evening after the show. My lips begin to whisper, mon chéri, but my heart keeps jumping, howdy-ho! I've become too damn refined, and each night I hate to go down,

On KFJC's Jazz Collective, that was Zoot Sims and Trotting. Before that, we had this great LP. It's Dolly Parton, Linda Ronstadt, and Emmylou Harris singing To Know Him Is to Love Him. That's from the album Trio, which was a, man, that was a great album. And Tim Curry did Harlem on My Mind. So farewell to Tim and farewell to Dolly. Well, KFJC has a tribute to Dolly Parton coming up next Tuesday. No, I guess it's Monday. Monday, August 31st, 10 a.m. to 12 p.m. It's called From the Tennessee Mountains to the World, Farewell Dolly Parton. Legendary singer-songwriter and country music icon Dolly Parton died on Tuesday, August 25th. Art Crimes will honor Dolly Parton's memory with 2 hours of Dolly-focused programming. Music from her vast recorded catalog will be heard, as well as audio from her many television appearances. Recordings of her songs as performed by artists who loved her music and personality will be featured as well. Again, that's hosted by Art Crimes next Monday, August 31st, 10 a.m. to noon on KFJC. This is Lonnie Smith, Funk Reaction on your Wave of the West.

Wow. On KFJC, that's Richard Groove Holmes and Dahoud from Soul Message. We had Dr. Lonnie Smith before that with Funk Reaction from the LP Funk Reaction. 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For more info, go to berkeleyhumane.org. I'm Dee Dee Fink. 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

0: question I ask every guest, and you take your time on this. What's the best piece of advice you've ever received?
1: This is going to be corny, but I think it's the most powerful thing in the world. If you read every ancient text, the Nag Hammadi, the Torah, the Bhagavad Gita, whatever you read, the New Testament, the Old Testament, even the forbidden books of the Bible, like the book of Timothy and Thomas and Judas, in every single ancient religious text, the most common phrase ever repeated in all of those texts. You know what it is?
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I never paid much attention to them. 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What's there to be afraid of? Well, at first they're warm and soft. But when you're not looking, they turn cold and hot.

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But it is not really a bossa nova, but we think that you will dig this, because this is the bossa nova.

0: 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But we think that you will dig this.
1: The Juju Orchestra on KFJC with Kind of Latin Rhythm from the album Bossa Nova is Not a Crime. We had Ken Nordine and Meatballs. McCoy Tyner did Caravan, I think without the drum solo. Mose Allison did Stop This World, and we had a tribute to Mose Allison, Taj Mahal doing Your Mind Is on Vacation. And then the Bohunks started us off with Reckless Night on Board an Ocean Liner. This is the Jazz Collective. I'm Dee Dee Fink. And KFJC has our fundraisers are going to start in September, but we're already starting off. Well, I guess it is almost September. We're doing penny pitches. So those are live events at different record stores throughout the Bay Area. And what we do is we

ask you to bring your jars full of change. You know, I know that people used to save their change for laundromats or parking meters, or just dump your change out of your pocket into a big jar. So bring that jar. And the first one is Saturday, September 5th at Streetlight Records in San Jose, 980 South Bascom Avenue. Bring your change, dump it into our change bucket, and we will have live DJs. We're going to be broadcasting from 1 p.m. to 6 p.m. So DJs will be there live. This will be broadcast on the air too, so you can listen to it. We're going to have snacks, soft drinks, KFJC merch. 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This is an all-ages event at Streetlight Records in San Jose, Saturday, September 5th, 1 p.m. to 6 p.m. The DJ lineup is 1 p.m., Robert Emmett from the Norman Bates Memorial Soundtrack Show. 2 p.m., yours truly, Dee Dee Fink. 3 p.m., Cynthia Lombard. 4 p.m., Circumference. And 5 p.m., Preston Peace. And there'll be a live cam, so you can actually watch this from the comfort of your home if you want to. But no, show up. Come meet us. Give us your change. And we're going to do some more of those. There'll be a penny pitch in Hayward, and another one at Needle to the Groove in Niles. So those will be coming up in September. But the first one, Saturday, September 5th, Streetlight Records. Come on out. Let's get back into some more music. This is the Chester Thompson Trio on the Jazz Collective on KFJC.

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8½ Souvenirs on KFJC with Minor Swing from their album Happy Feet. We had the Dirty Dozen Brass Band and Do It Fluid, Do It Again. And that was live Mardi Gras in Montreux. And started off with Cal Jader doing Shibaba from Amazonas on the Jazz Collective here on KFJC. We've got a ton of events coming up. We've got a surf show, a live surf show. KFJC is co-presenting the 5th Annual San Francisco Surf Music Festival, Saturday, September 5th from 1:30 p.m. to 6 p.m., and this is free. It's at the Golden Gate Park Bandshell, and live bands are going to include the Seismics, Surf Monster, the New Shockwaves, and Uncle Sea Monster. KFJC's own Skull Time for Kids, Captain Jack, will be emceeing this event. So you can see what Captain Jack looks like, although I wouldn't suggest you look him straight in the eye because last time I did that, I got pink eye. So KFJC co-presenting the 5th Annual San Francisco Surf Music Festival, Saturday, September 5th, 1:30 p.m. to 6 p.m., Golden Gate Park Bandshell, and again, it's free. Come on out. This is Herb Ellis, Limehouse Blues on the Jazz Collective on KFJC.

0: Do you like gabardine potatoes?
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0: A genuine gabardine potato chip.

Stefan Grappelli and David Grisman on KFJC. That was Pent Up House. We heard Ken Nordine talking about Gabardine potatoes. And Herb Ellis started us off with Limehouse Blues. This is the Jazz Collective, and I'm Dee Dee Fink. Established in 2004, the Lacey's Museum of Lace and Textiles houses historical dress, lace, textiles, a related library, and tools of the textile arts. Dedicated to preserving, sharing, and celebrating lace and textile artistry, the museum features historical exhibits, lectures, demonstrations, craft classes, and workshops. Lacey's Museum is located at 2982 Adeline Street in the city of Berkeley. 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This is Eric Dolphy, Glad to Be Unhappy on KFJC.

Before we play anything, I'd like to correct your programs, and as much as the names of the men in the program are not correct, I have on piano Dick Twardzik, and instead of Russ Freeman. Instead of Bob Carter on bass, I have Jimmy Bond. Bass. And I believe they have Peter Littman in the program on drums. Thank you. We'd like to start off by playing one of the tunes from a recent Pacific Jazz album, a sextet album featuring Bob Brookmeyer, Bud Shank, Shelly Mann, Russ Freeman, and Joe Mondragon. The tune is written by John Mandel, and it's called Tommy Hawk. Before we

On KFJC, that was the Chet Baker Quartet with Tommy Hawk from the complete 1955 Holland Concerts. Before that, we had the band Spaghetti and Tunnel at the End of the Light. And Spaghetti played live at the Cotati Accordion Festival a couple weeks ago. Sifter did Loose Change. And Eric Dolphy started us off with Glad to Be Unhappy. Well, KFJC, like I said, we're starting our fundraising events in September, and one of our penny pitches is going to be at Ska Dog Records in Hayward, and that's the first time we'll be working with them, which is awesome. Saturday, September 12th, 1 p.m. to 6 p.m., bring your jars of loose change and just dump them in our big barrel. That's going to be, you know, the way we purchase shelving and other things we need for the station. We'll have DJs, live DJs, snacks, soft

because we have all of our jazz CDs on shelves in the hallway, and it literally goes down all the way to the floor. So to get to the bottom shelf, you have to go down on your stomach and look at it sideways. That's the kind of things that we do for you, for music. This is Tin Hat Trio, Esperanto, on KFJC.

Blossom Dearie on KFJC with Blossom's Blues. We had David James GPS and JJ's Boogaloo. That's new to the station. And Tin Hat Trio did Esperanto from their album Helium. I'm Dee Dee Fink. This is the Jazz Collective. 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What a cool service. This is Al Green and Othello Anderson, Mr. Lucky, on KFJC.

Edmund Hall and the Edmund Hall Celeste Quartet with Seein' Red on KFJC's Jazz Collective. We had Harry the Hipster Gibson doing Boogity Woogity Blues from Who Put the Benzedrine in Mrs. Murphy's Ovaltine. Zoot Sims did Zoot Case, and Al Green and Othello Anderson did Mr. Lucky. KFJC is co-presenting a great show in Santa Cruz late in September, Sunday, September 27th, 7 p.m. It's the stoner doom metal band Sleep at the Catalyst. Sunday, September 27th, doors open at 7 p.m. Show starts at 8 p.m. You have to be over 16 for this event, 16 and older. But yeah, Sleep, Sunday, September 27th, and get down there for that show. This is Babs Gonzalez. A dollar is your only friend on your Wave of the West, KFJC.

If you've been locked outside, lost all your pride, slept in the cold March wind, then you know too what I have been through. A dollar is your only friend. Now if you've missed lots of meals, been walking on your pure heels, life is almost at an end. You better get wise and realize a dollar is your only friend. Now I used to believe in friendship and helping out my fellow man, but you know I found out when you down and you out, a friend won't even shake your hand. So mark my word, this is the truth you have heard. When a guy says loan me 10, just remember this tune, or you will find out soon a dollar is your only friend. Say you've made lots of bread, became a real swell head, was the pride of all your kin, but now you are down and out, you know without a doubt some money is your only friend. Now a friend of mine broke the bank at Monte Carlo, and pretty girls, this guy had a stable of 10. Now he is pure stone broke, he went for the French okie doke. He knows that some money is his only friend. And there was a lawyer I went to school with, he came to see me in the city jail. Well, I laid down my spiel, this guy turned on his heel. Let alone take my case, he wouldn't even go my bail. So banker, beggar, or thief, it's the same thing in the end, 'cause I found out the hard way that some money is still your only friend.

On KFJC, that was the band Clarinet Thing and The Mooch. And that's from their CD called Agony Pipes and Misery Sticks. And we had Babs Gonzalez before that with A Dollar Is Your Only Friend. Listen to Babs. Redwood City Public Library is hosting Let's Play Board Games for Grown-Ups, featuring jigsaw puzzles, card games, board games, and more for adults. Let's Play happens every second and fourth Tuesday from 11 a.m. to 1 p.m. Sessions are held at the Redwood Shores Branch Library, located at 399 Marine Parkway in Redwood City. For more details, phone 650-780-7054. And if you see somebody sitting behind a Rummy Cube set, that's me. So you might want to stay away because I'm a shark. This is Herbie Hancock, Sly, on your Wave of the West, KFJC.

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0: Charlatan's UK Kick It to the Castro, Monday, September 7th.
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1: Necrot, Iron Lung, and Death Grave, LARP, the Great American Music Hall, Friday, September 11th.
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0: Laurie Anderson and Sex Mob, Willis End to the Curran Theater, Friday, September 25th.
1: KFJC co-presents Sleep at the Catalyst, Sunday, September 27th.
0: Melt Banana slips into the Great American Music Hall, Sunday, September 27th.
1: Author and Punisher, Pebble Dash, Neck of the Woods, San Francisco, Wednesday, September 30th.
0: Steel Pulse, Emit the Catalyst, Thursday, October 1st.
1: Lyrics Born, Churl the Chapel, Friday, October 2nd.
0: The Concert Alec is a presentation of the KFJC Promotions Department and airs daily at 8:30 a.m., 5:30 a.m., 12:30 p.m., and 5:30 p.m. It can also be found at kfjc.org. The Concert Alec and Cinder Rohr, I'm Morris Minor.
2: And now here's your entertainment calendar for Friday, August 28th from KFJC. In the North Bay, Sweet Pill is playing at August Hall. Wayne Escoffery and Tal Cohen are playing at the Black Cat. Nerf Herder is playing at the Bottom of the Hill. Colonel Macabre is playing at the Knockout. Rimshot and the Rippers are at the Maze Oyster House. Josh Johnson is at the Masonic Auditorium. Wow, he's the fun. He is funny. He is, I think, the funniest comedian out there right now. Courtney Barnett at the Fillmore. The Grey Boy All-Stars are at the Castro Theater. My new band, Believe, is at the Rickshaw Stop. And Built to Spill is playing at Old Princeton Landing tonight. Wax is playing at the Independent, and OCs are at the Chapel. In the East Bay, Bill Callahan is at the UC Theater tonight. Celadon are playing at the Art House Gallery. Drawing Heaven is at the Ivy Room. Bridget Boyle is at Up the Creek Records. The Boneless Ones are at the Revolution Cafe. Laserbeam is playing at Spats. And Eric Benet is playing at the Siesta Valley Bowl. And at Gilman Street, it's Tell Me, Tell Me, Mommy, Mommy, Doctor, Doctor, Extra, Extra, and Please, Please. In the South Bay, 5 Seconds of Summer is playing at the Shoreline Amphitheater. Fia and Western Conference are at the Mountain Winery. Scunthorpe Yobs, the Hunting Lions, and the Backstabbers are at the Caravan Lounge tonight, and that is free. And Soulmake plus the Galactic Vibes are at the Blue Lagoon. That's your entertainment calendar and concert outlook from KFJC. I'm Dee Dee Fink, this is the Jazz Collective, and this is the original Salty Dogs on Your Wave of the West.

0: That's Clancy Hayes and the original Salty Dogs on KFJC with the New Orleans Stomp. And before that was the original Salty Dogs without Clancy Hayes and the song Sorry. And then we started off before the Concert Outlook with Herbie Hancock doing Sly. Well, KFJC, I think I mentioned before, we're starting our fundraising in September, and we're doing a series of penny pitches at different record stores throughout the Bay Area. On the 5th, we're going to be doing Streetlight Records in San Jose. On the 12th, we're doing Ska Dog Records in Hayward. And on the 19th, it's at Needle to the Groove it says Fremont, but it's really Niles. I guess Niles is kind of a neighborhood of Fremont, but really it's kind of its own separate thing. KFJC continues our fundraising season with a live broadcast and penny pitch from Needle to the Groove in Fremont, 131 I Street, Fremont, California. So look at the map, it says Niles. Bring your change and dump it into our change bucket. We'll have DJs, snacks, drinks, and KFJC merch. The DJs for that day at 1 p.m. it's Ross Babo, 2 p.m. Ann Arbor, 3 p.m. Dead Eris, 4 p.m. Pup Life, and at 5 p.m. our own Captain Jack will be spinning records live, and that will be broadcast live, and there will be a live cam as well, so you can actually, you know, if you can't make it out there, you can still see what we look like, which you may or may not want to do. Anyway, come on out, and, you know, other DJs will be around manning our T-shirt booth, and you can come say hi and dump off all your spare change into our bucket to help support KFJC. So again, Saturday, September 5th at Streetlight Records in San Jose, on the 12th at Ska Dog Records in Hayward, and on the 19th at Needle to the Groove in Niles. This is Al Jazbo Collins and Sunny Cool on KFJC.
1: Good evening. I am filling in for the man who regularly works this shift, and it is my assignment now to interview one of the most influential of today's young musicians, a man equally at home in the fields of pure jazz, rock and roll, folk rock, rock folk, Roque Fock, and whatever. Here is Sonny Cool.
2: That's right, man. Here I is.
1: Yes, Mr. Cool, you are currently appearing in town with the Sonny Cool Sextet. Tell me, who are the members of your sextet?
2: Well, there's like me, and my drummer Crash Diet, and my flautist Mohammed Jones.
1: Well, that's only three people. How about the other four that make up the sextet?
2: Yeah, how about them? They're too much. Actually, they rarely show up. But it's cool, because when we get to their choruses, like, we just lay out and think about what they would play if they were on the scene, you dig?
1: I'm not sure. Tell me, what is your instrument, Mr. Cool?
2: Well, I play the ivories.
1: I see. You play the piano.
2: No, man. Not the piano. The ivories. It's a bunch of elephant tusks laced together.
1: I see.
2: I doubt it. It makes a groovier sound, but while you're playing, you got to keep an eye on the trunk every inch of the way, man, because it can reach right out and grab you by the clavement, you know.
1: Oh. How did you happen to form your sextet, Mr. Cool?
2: Well, like, I took these young cats and I welded them into a real fine group, you know. I welded them into a boss outfit.
1: You see yourself then as a band leader?
2: No, as a welder.
1: I see. What are your hobbies, Sonny?
2: Well, man, like, I dig sports cars. In fact, I'm now driving a crazy set of wheels. Really too much. It's got full pipes, six carburetors, twin gaskets, and it does a groovy 125 in second. And now I'm saving up some bread to get some extra equipment for it, something I've always wanted.
1: And what's that?
2: A steering wheel. What's the matter, man?
1: I think I need a little drink to, as we say, to wet my whistle.
2: Yeah, well, what's that shiny little thing you took out of your pocket that you're drinking out of, man?
1: Oh, that's a hip flask.
2: Don't look so hip to me.
1: Yes, never mind. Listen now, you mentioned you're a flautist. I'm not familiar with that word. What does a flautist play?
2: He plays the flout, man. You putting me on?
1: Well, yes, I put you on here about 2 minutes ago.

0: phone. We've both been on since then.
1: Crazy. What are you on?
0: I'm on the air.
1: Oh, groovy. I'll have to try that. Some sort of Zen or yogi scene, I suppose, huh?
0: I'm afraid, sir, that I don't follow you.
1: I'd be afraid if you did, man.
0: Well, tell me, where are you playing in town? At what club?
1: Well, last week, we played at the Banana Boat, and now we're at a place called something else.
0: And what else is it called?
1: What else is what called?
0: The place you're playing.
1: I just told you, it's something else.
0: Never mind. What songs, Mr. Cool? What songs are you recording at present?
1: Well, I just did an album called Sunny with Strings.
0: Oh, you use violins.
1: No, man. Strings. You know, like twine, thread, skinny rope.
0: I see.
1: Yeah, you can get groovy sounds out of them little things if you pluck them just right, you dig? But I recorded some nice old tunes, some mood things.
0: I see. Such as?
1: Such as Stokely Carmichael's Stardust.
0: I see. Now, Mr. Cool, you have a lot of young fans who, if you don't mind my saying so, wear strange clothes and seem to live by their own rules. What do you think of boys with hair longer than their girlfriends?
1: With hair longer than their girlfriends what?
0: I don't know. I must say, I'm not the regular man here, you understand. I'm just filling in.
1: I dig.
0: Yes. I must say that I don't seem to be doing a very good job of uncovering the real inner Sonny Cool. I wonder what makes you tick.
1: Oh, I don't know, man. Unless it's this cheap wristwatch I'm wearing. But don't worry, Pops. After all, we just met.
0: Well, not really. Oddly enough, you see, you literally bumped into me at the airport here in town about 6 weeks ago.
1: Oh, excuse me, man. Sorry I took so long to apologize.
0: Well, it's nothing. Now, Mr. Cool, you're also a composer of music. Just how do you write your songs?
1: Oh, brilliantly, man. Brilliantly.
0: That's not quite what I... Well, never mind. One last question. What would you advise young people who want to follow in your footsteps?
1: Well, if they find anything I drop, I hope they'll bring it to me before the fuzz finds it.
0: I see.
1: But seriously, I think young cats who want to make the scene should form a group and get a good name for themselves.
0: How do you mean, get a good name?
1: Well, you know, like the Electric Prunes, the Chocolate Watch Band, the Jefferson Airplane. The only alternative and his other possibilities. In fact, I invented a name machine that can make up names all by itself.
0: Name machine? How does it work?
1: Well, it's got two sections, man. One section is full of adjectives like chocolate, electric, yellow, velvet, sideways, and so forth. Then the other section is full of nouns. Like watch band, applesauce, sweatshirt, hockey puck. You dig?
0: I think so, yes.
1: Now, you just take a word from column A and a word from column B, and you automatically got the name of a new group. Now, look here. Let's shake up the box. That's it. Now, we got the Chocolate Catcher's Mitt.
0: Oh, yes.
1: The Electric Bird Seed.
0: I see. Let me shake that thing up, then. Oh, look what I've got. The Velvet Garbage Can.
1: And the Peanut Butter Brassiere.
0: Oh, yes, and it fell into place all by itself. It's not our fault. Let's see here. Look at that, the oatmeal typewriter.
1: And here's the molasses draft card.
0: Yes, let's see what these two words, the Presbyterian sunflower.
1: And the psychedelic postage stamp.
0: Yes, the chocolate dress shield. This is remarkable how this thing is.
2: 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I'm Dee Dee Fink. 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

On KFJC, that was Cal Jader and Speak Low from La Onda Va Bien. Tema 3D did Consola Cao from Brazil Jazz Pulsation. Pink Martini was there with Pata Pata from Je Di Oui. Ed Palermo Big Band did The Goat Patrol, and Coleman Hawkins started us off with What Is There to Say from Hollywood Stampede. While KFJC is co-presenting the San Jose Punk Rock Flea Market this weekend, Sunday, August 30th, from noon to 6 p.m., that is at the Ritz in San Jose, 400 South 1st Street downtown, this all-ages event will feature hot bands, 30-plus cool vendors, punk DJs, raffles, and more. And the punk DJs are going to be supplied by KFJC. So come on out and see your favorite KFJC DJs spinning various mediums, CDs, LPs, whatever. San Jose Punk Rock Flea Market this Sunday, noon to 6, downtown San Jose at the Ritz. This is Sir Charles Thompson. Boy, I'm really getting tired here. I need a little break. Sir Charles Thompson, Rhythm Itch on Your Wave of the West, KFJC.

On KFJC, that's Clifford Brown with Clifford's Axe from the album Joy Spring. That was from a great CD collection, Clifford Brown, Joy Spring, that we acquired at the KFJC record swap a couple months ago. So, good stuff there. Sir Charles Thompson did Rhythm Itch from Taken Off. Housed in the historic Edison Motion Picture Theater, the Niles S&A Silent Film Museum is dedicated to the study, education, exhibition, and appreciation of silent-era films. 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

0: I was working at a club, which sucks. If you've been to a comedy club, you know you got to pay like $25 and you got to sit through like two comics. But the worst part about doing clubs is if you're headlining, you have to fly in early so that you can get up extra early in the morning the next day and do the morning zoo crew drive time radio to promote the show. And it's the worst, man. If I was in a shark attack and then they had no anesthetic and they had to sew it up, I'd be like, this sucks. But then if two DJs came in to interview me, I'd shoot myself. It's the worst. Those guys, and they're the same everywhere, all across the country. You know, two nutty guys. You know, they're crazy. It's like 6 a.m. There's this guy who talks like this, and he's always named after some kind of animal. He's always the bear or the cooter. And then there's his partner who talks like this, and he's always the madman or the crazy doctor. So it's this guy and this guy. Oh, it's the worst, man.
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4: 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That's a fact. 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
1: I thought I'd creep in and take a peep in, but when I settled down and nearly saw the scene, then I knew I ought to leap in. Yeah, I'm here to say, I had a ball and baby, then I all I go for swinging. You can tell I do by baby, give me what I'm singing.
2: What a party, oh, what a party. I never saw so many people really jump in, especially after 1 o'clock. I mean, they have them jumping up and down a whole block. What a ball, baby, really tell you all when you feel the slump. 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

0: Grant Green on KFJC, Ain't Nobody's Business If I Do, from Grant's First Stand. We had Lambert, Hendrix, and Bavan. I always used to know them as Lambert, Hendrix, and Ross, but I guess Ross left and was replaced by a woman whose last name is Bavan. 1 o'clock Jump from Swing Until the Girls Come Home, and Jimmy Smith starts off with Bass Bass. Well, I'm Dee Dee Fink. This has been the Jazz Collective and will continue to be so until 2 o'clock. At 2 o'clock, Grower.
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0: I get the general idea that Grower is 2 to 6 p.m. on KFJC. And he is. Coming up in about 18 minutes, Grower. This is Jaco Pastorius.

Well, that was an abrupt ending. Wow, that was Bill Ware on KFJC with VCX from the album Vibes. I don't know why it ended like that, but man, that was great. Jaco Pastorius before that, and Soul Intro from his CD Invitation. Coming up in 5 minutes, What is Grauer? Thanks for sticking around with me this morning, and we'll see you at the Punk Rock Flea Market in downtown San Jose on Sunday. This is Lisa Metzikapa 5-ish. Life is Running Out on KFJC.

It's 89.7 FM, KFJC, and something there from Ufo Mehmet. Mausoleum is the name of the track. It's from a release called Hidden. And that's all we heard there. It's about 19 minutes after 2 p.m. You're listening to What is Grauer. My name is Grauer. I'm going to be here until 6 o'clock. The Shoreway Public Recycling Center, PRC, accepts a range of items for free drop-off, including mattresses, batteries, cell phones, electronics, cooking oil, cardboard, latex oil-based paint, and used motor oil. Shoreway Public Recycling Center is open Monday to Sunday from 8 a.m. to 5 p.m. and is located at 333 Shoreway Road in San Carlos. The website is rethinkwaste.org. And we're going to move right into some Nihilist Spasm Band. It's 89.7.

0: Everybody getting their last word in there. On KFJC, that was Nihilist Spasm Band. Section 1, name of the track. It's on a split 12-inch with KSR. That's all we heard right there. It's about 18 minutes right before 3 p.m.
1: Hey, Judy, why do you look so down? 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
2: I do, Freddie. And I'm goth, so I always look down. 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Where am I ever going to find another cool parasol like that?
3: 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The San Jose Punk Rock Flea Market, Sunday, August.

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Vero is the name of the track. It's from a CD, The Sea. 6 minutes before 3 p.m., you're listening to What is Grower? 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

0: It's 89.7 FM, KFJC, and something there from Setting. The name of the track is Heard a Bubble. And it's from a self-titled CD. We heard from Pelican before that with Drought. And that's from the Australasia CD. 13 minutes after 3 p.m., my name is Grower.
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0: 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It's from the OutSound New Music Summit Sampler 2026. And that was Escape from the Lab, Professor Deemer Doesn't Make It. Fiesta Alba before that with Inch by Inch. And that was from a CD, Drops of Sunshine in the City of Spectres.
1: 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KFJC will be co-presenting this event. Come see us. I'll be your host, Skull Time for Kids' very own Captain Jack. 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
0: Something here from Extrema Ratio. Name of the track is Bitter Absinthe. 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

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It's from a CD, Vexada Quastio. 6 minutes right before 4 p.m. My name is Grauer. 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

let's use this time together and this incredible spiritual energy that the sharing we're doing at this moment is tuning us into. Chest in a straight line. You could be lying flat.

89.7 FM, KFJC, and something there, a collaboration there with Nod and White Hills. Per Sempre was the name of the track. It's from CD Dropout 3. I think it's a double CD, Dropout 3. Elliot Lip before that with Mystic Encounters from the double 12-inch on some yellow vinyl titled Encounters. It's 21 minutes after 4 o'clock. You're listening to What is Grauer? My name is Grauer. The U.S. Department of Energy and the Environmental Protection Agency have developed a website, fueleconomy.gov. It's featuring updated fuel economy data for new and used passenger vehicles and fuel saving tips. 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

0: 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Baptized by Electromagnetism is the name of the track. It's from a 12-inch of Visitors soundtrack. Overhang Party before that with Hay Fever. It's from the Overhang Party 2 CD.
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It's KFJC and something there from Shock Corridor, Sargasso C, name of the track, and that's from a 12-inch, A Blind Sign. 9 minutes right before 5 o'clock, you're listening to What Is Grauer. My name is Grauer. Miller Knox, Regional Shoreline, affords panoramic views of the Bay Area, including the Oakland and San Francisco skylines, islands, bridges, and North Bay Mountains. That's what you get to see. The park includes Keller Beach on San Pablo Bay, with large picnic and barbecue areas, parking, and fishing piers. Miller Knox is also home to the Golden State Model Railroad Museum. It's located at 900 Dornan Drive in Richmond. 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